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4: 11 degrees in Warragul, 12 in Traralgon, 10 right now for Pakenham. From the Capital Radio 3GG newsroom, I'm Scott Maiman. Caught later this year for two men over the alleged kidnapping of a man from Morwell. Both men, aged 26 and 27, made their brief appearances on Monday in the Latrobe Valley Magistrates Court. The pair was charged with kidnapping, assault and false imprisonment. It's alleged the pair forced the man into a car in Morwell earlier this month before abandoning him. Police say the pair fled the scene. The man was taken to hospital with non-life-threatening injuries. The accused were remanded to appear in court in November. A suspicious blaze earlier this month at a Cowes restaurant remains under investigation. The fire broke out early Monday week ago. Just after 1:30 in the morning, two employees say they witnessed flames coming from the building located in Thompson Avenue. The blaze caused significant damage to the property. The cause of the fire remains a mystery. Premier Ben Carroll has had to fend off questions from Gippsland South Nationals MP Danny O'Brien over the state of roads across Victoria. A massive pothole in the Princess Highway in Bunyip took over 40 cars off the roads earlier this week, and potholes near Nanargoon and Morwell have also been reported. Mr O'Brien doubting the Premier's commitment to fix the roads during question time yesterday in State Parliament.
5: Why should Victorians have any confidence he will now do anything to fix the parlous state of our roads?
4: New figures reveal 10% of Victorian voters are estimated to be swinging voters, and they'll likely decide which party wins November state election. Longtime political strategist and marketing expert Toby Ralph says swinging voters are disenchanted and often vote for the person they dislike the least.
6: There are a lot of smart voters who switch. Further 33%, when you probe them, say they could possibly change. There are a lot of votes looking for the right home at the moment. People think they're all hopeless, quite frankly. People are disillusioned. They think the Labor government's useless, but they're not convinced that anyone else has the answers.
4: Thousands of public hospital staff walked off the job yesterday across Victoria calling for better pay and conditions. They include radiographers, radiation therapists and social workers. The federal government is ramping up efforts to tackle the H5 bird flu, introducing a vaccine for native wildlife. States and territories will begin rolling out the vaccination in coming weeks. And tickets to the AFL's first wildcard round will start at $35. The league is freezing the cheapest final seats for the 11th year straight, but it's hiking up the grand final by up to $21.
2: 3GG Local Sport.
4: Josh Fraser has put up his hand to become Carlton's next senior coach. Jordan Tunbridge reports.
7: After months of speculation, Josh Fraser has finally declared his interest in the Blues' senior coaching job. The Herald Sun reports Fraser has told club officials he wants to be part of the selection process. Since taking over from Michael Voss in May, Fraser has led a remarkable turnaround, Carlton winning 10 of 12 games under his watch as interim coach, all but securing a wildcard final spot. Fans chanted, "We want Fraser," as he walked onto the ground after last week's win over St Kilda. Jordan Tunbridge, Melbourne.
4: And that's the latest news update. I'm Scott Maiman from the Capital Radio Newsroom.
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8: Showers and 13 today, tomorrow a few showers and 14, Friday a shower or 2 and 15, and Saturday partly cloudy and 15. Warragul atop of 13 today, Moe 13 and Traralgon 13 degrees.
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Forever Classic 3GG. I hope you're having a great Wednesday morning. Wednesday already, doesn't the week flow when you're having fun? It's a 30-minute music marathon with Dragon and Icehouse on the way, and right now, One Hit Wonders Dream Academy, who had a fascination with the Beatles.

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Three double G's. 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Thanks to Team 8 Smart at 10. Returns again Thursday morning, 25 past 6. It's your chance to pick up all the money.

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0: Forever Classic 3GG, Craig Pritchard with a 30-minute music marathon and Ice House Electric Blue. And from the Man of Colours album, that when it was released on vinyl, actually had five different coloured vinyls you can get it in at the time, back in 1987. And today is actually National Vinyl Day. So if you want to get your old vinyl out, maybe you've got a copy of that Man of Colours with the different colours on it. They did a similar thing with True Colours for Split Enz when it came out. Anyhow, if you're a vinyl lover, best of luck to you today getting that vinyl out and having a bit of a listen. A few showers about today in 13 degrees. Tomorrow, some showers in 14. Friday, a shower to 15. Saturday, partly cloudy in 15. Warragul, a top of 13 today. Moree, 13. Traralgon, also 13 degrees. Coming up soon, Maxi Priest.
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0: 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He's got a great voice and, of course, was part of The Voice as one of the judges over the last couple of years. 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Doesn't seem to be getting the ratings that they'd hoped for. Anyhow, the Ultimate Ear Test back tomorrow morning, and that's part of the local breakfast with Dixie. 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

0: 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Hope you're having a great Wednesday. Thanks to Accident Towing Gippsland. 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Of course, it is a work day and we love playing 30-minute music marathons to get your mind off that work day. And we've got another great one coming up after 11. We'll check out some Rick Astley for you. And Donna Lewis with this great song. We love you too, and that's why we've got another 30-minute music marathon to enjoy just after 11. 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
14: 10 degrees in Warragul, 11 in Traralgon, 10 for Pakenham. From the Capital Radio 3GG newsroom, I'm Scott Maiman. Monash Federal Liberal MP Mary Aldred has blasted the current red waste bin situation as ridiculous. 30 local councils across Victoria have had to cut back to fortnightly general waste collection, including the Baw-Baw Shire, Bass Coast Shire and South Gippsland Shire. Ms Aldred says she backs the state opposition's plan to make councils collect red waste weekly.
15: Everybody thinks it's a ridiculous situation. Well, the good news is that Jess Wilson and the Victorian Liberal National National Coalition will bring back weekly bin removal if they're elected in November. Thank goodness for common sense.
14: Latrobe City Council says it'll put up $50,000 to ensure it can host two South East Melbourne Phoenix NBL game events in the next two seasons. Council has already hosted multiple Phoenix games over the past 5 years. It's seen a renewed commitment for the NBL and Phoenix for the Gippsland region. In a report back to Council, the investment is expected to see a significant return. Phoenix is already confirmed to take on the Perth Wildcats in mid-December at the Gippsland Regional Indoor Sports Stadium. Not-for-profit groups across South Gippsland can apply for funding through the first round of the South Gippsland Shire Council's Community Grants Program. Funding is available across a variety of categories, including minor projects and equipment grants, major projects and equipment, festival and events, and planning and development report grants. Applications can be made through Council's website until the end of the month. The Reserve Bank has kept interest rates on hold, but any chance of a cut may be at least 2 years away. The official cash rate remains at 4.35%. Federal Treasurer Jim Chalmers has told Parliament the Middle East conflict is not helping.
16: Now, that recent inflation data has been better than expected, but the war in the Middle East is putting upward pressure on prices and it's weighing on growth around the world and in our own economy as well.
14: Public sector union boss Melissa Donnelly will become the new head of the Australian Council of Trade Unions. Former ACTU Secretary Sally McManus and President Michelle O'Neill announced their resignations in July. Ms Donnelly says the cost of living and the AI boom will be priorities when she starts at the end of August. Questions have been raised whether Victoria overpaid for the upcoming NFL game at the MCG. Victoria signed a two-game deal with an option for a third. The Age reporting, we're paying as much as $15 million a game, beating out New South Wales and WA. That $15 million amount compares to Frankfurt, which is paying just over $1 million, and Berlin at $7.4 million.
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14: Geelong has submitted its response to the AFL's Please Explain for the handling of the concussion waiver scandal. The Age is reporting an independent legal counsel's been called in to help the AFL decide whether the Cats should be punished. And Melbourne has re-signed Harry Sharp through until 2030 after a career-high 3 goals in the win over Fremantle. That's the latest news update. I'm Scott Maiman from the Capital Radio Newsroom.
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14: Unleaded, $1.99 at the Ampol in Longwarri, $2.07 at the 7-Eleven in Traralgon, and $2.15 at the United in Yarragon.
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0: Showers on the top of 13 today. Tomorrow, a few showers and 14. Friday, a shower or 2 and 15. Saturday, partly cloudy and 15. Warragul, top of 13 today. Maui, 13. And Traralgon, 13 degrees.
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Hey there, it is Dixie dropping by from 3GG's local breakfast. Would you look at that? We are back Thursday morning, not only with the ultimate ear test. What caught my eye? The celebration book, but also being a Thursday, it's time for Word of the Week.

0: Throw the Classic, 3GG, Craig Pritchard with Blondie, wrapping up a 30-minute music marathon and a Heart of Glass. And we love giving you 30-minute music marathons every hour throughout your workday, so we'll have another one coming up just after midday, thanks to Accident Towing Gippsland. Prompt and professional attention from Bunyip to Mallacoota and right across Gippsland. Showers on the way this afternoon with around 13, a few showers tomorrow and 14. Friday, a shower at 2 and 15, and Saturday, partly cloudy and 15. Warragul at top of 13 today, Moe 13, and Traralgon 13 degrees. Up shortly, the guy who's back out in Australia in February of next year, Bryan Adams. Oh, yeah. 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
2: 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The shed also performs community work at various activities, such as woodwork, metalwork, and other things. Further details online.
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0: Forever Classic 3GG, Craig Pritchard with Daryl Braithwaite, and as the days go by, thanks to Accident Time, Gippsland Prompt and Professional Attention. I hope you're enjoying your Wednesday. Hey, if you're a big trivia buff, and I know a lot of you are, Druin Country Club has got their trivia night happening on Friday night. It's on between 7 and 11. 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

0: 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Another 30-minute music marathon on the way just after midday with Mossy. And Robert Palmer from the Cocktail soundtrack. It's all part of a 30-minute music marathon to kickstart your Wednesday afternoon just after midday.
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12: 10 degrees in Warragul, 12 in Traralgon, 11 for Pakenham. From the Capital Radio 3GG newsroom, I'm Scott Maiman. A renewed push has again been vocal for transport improvements involving the Bairnsdale coach that connects with the V-Line service at Traralgon. Gemma Rendell is the National Party's candidate for Gippsland. She wants to see an additional connection opportunity. She says currently there's a near 7-hour wait between the 6:20 a.m. coach departure and the 1 p.m. service from Bairnsdale to connect with trains at Traralgon. It means limited options for those travelling to Melbourne. She says an additional mid-morning coach service from Bairnsdale would help address the current gap in the schedule. Gippsland dog owners are being warned about common parasites that can be passed on to humans, potentially putting their health at serious risk. About one in two households currently have a dog, although one in three dog owners are unaware parasites such as tapeworms can be passed on from dogs to humans. Veterinarian Dr. Elisa Galstrom says there's a higher risk of tapeworm in regional areas. That means Gippsland dog owners should take precautions.
13: I really would urge local dog owners to realise that their dogs are at higher risk for tapeworms, and particularly Hydatid tapeworms. And for them, it is really important to be worming every month in accordance with those expert recommendations. So a monthly worming that also includes the tapeworm.
12: Tributes are flowing for a man from the city of Casey after he was killed in a car crash in Beaumaris in the state's suburban southeast. The 38-year-old man from Blindbite died at the scene, while a 45-year-old man left fighting for life. A white Volkswagen sedan they were travelling in crashed into the Bay Trail from Beach Road. The driver, a 23-year-old man, was arrested at the scene and taken to hospital with minor injuries. Local resident Susan saw the crash unfold.
14: A car was speeding and then a bang, ran to my window, looked out, heard crying. So I saw the guy, I think it was the driver, I'm assuming. He was sitting on the gutter and a woman police officer was trying to talk to him, but he was acting a bit erratic. And then I did see him get handcuffed.
12: The Victorian Chamber of Commerce has welcomed a pause to the work-from-home legislation, but maintains the laws are not needed. The Premier has pushed back the proposed start date from September 1st to July next year. Chamber CEO Sally Curtin says the business community is still hoping to persuade the Premier on an alternative plan.
15: The Premier has contacted us directly today and has opened the door to further discussion. Victoria has a great track record in work-from-home arrangements that are developed between the employer and employee. We maintain that this legislation, as it's drafted, is a risk to our economy and therefore to all Victorians.
12: A growing number of Australian families say they're struggling with the financial burden of childhood cancers. A report's found incomes are collapsing and debt is increasing, with many struggling more than 5 years after the child's diagnosis. Redkite Chief Executive Monique Keegrey says it's not just the cost of living pressures that are to blame.
16: But what we're hearing is that there are significant out-of-pocket expenses for families. In fact, an average of about $33,500 during treatment and post-treatment, but also employment challenges.
12: And a box of old Nintendo games found in Wisconsin is being called a once-in-a-generation discovery. Nearly 100 copies of a previously unknown version of Super Mario Brothers and Duck Hunt are set to sell for millions of dollars.
1: 3GG Local Sport.
12: An independent legal counsel's been called in to help the AFL decide whether Geelong will be punished over its secret concussion agreement. The Age is reporting a King's Counsel will assess whether the Cats breached any league rules. And South Melbourne will make a pitch to replace Western United in the A-League next season. That's the latest news update. I'm Scott Maiman from the Capital Radio Newsroom.
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12: Unleaded, $1.99 at the Ampol in Longwarri, $2.07 at the 7-Eleven in Traralgon, and $2.15 at the United in Yarragon.
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0: Showers in the top of 13 today. Tomorrow, a few showers in 14. Friday, a shower or two in 15. And Saturday, partly cloudy in 15. Warragul, the top of 13 today. Moree, 13. And Traralgon, 13 degrees.
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0: Throwback Classic 3JJ, the station with something to reveal next Tuesday, but that's all I'm going to say at this stage. We just wrapped up a 30-minute music marathon with Split Ends, and I got you. We'll have another great 30-minute music marathon to enjoy after 1 o'clock, all thanks to Accident Tie in Gippsland, prompt and professional attention from Bunyip to Mallacoota and right across Gippsland. Showers this afternoon, around 13 degrees. Tomorrow, a few showers and 14. Friday, a shower or two and 15. And Saturday, partly cloudy and 15. Warragul, the top of 13 today. Maui, 13. And Tarawan, 13 degrees. Up soon, John Farnham. 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

0: 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Hey, just a couple of days and Fight For Your Flashback is back again, all revealed on Friday at 7:45. Four songs that Aaron, Macca, Deeksy and myself will vote for. 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And then come Monday morning, we check out who the winner is with the most votes at 7:45 and see if they match up to the ones that you voted for over the weekend. Good luck. 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

0: 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Billy Joel. It's rock and roll, it's pop, and maybe a little disco in there as well. It's the Forever Classic 30-minute music marathon, straight after 1.
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13: Thanks to Terry and the team at Crawford Marine, Chickerill Street, Morwell, celebrating over 60 years in boating.
14: 10 degrees in Warragul, 11 in Traralgon and 11 in Pakenham. From the Capital Radio 3GG newsroom, I'm Alex Stockerty. Premier Ben Carroll has had to fend off questions from Gippsland South Nationals MP Danny O'Brien over the state of our roads across Victoria. It's been revealed less than 2% of motorists seeking compensation have been successful. It comes as a massive pothole on the Princess Highway in Bunyip took over 40 cars off the roads on Monday. Mr O'Brien doubting the Premier's commitment to fix the roads during question time in State Parliament.
15: Why should Victorians have any confidence he will now do anything to fix the parlous state of our roads?
14: The Premier in response.
16: I reject entirely the premise of the question. $1 billion invested in our roads and a civil engineer in charge of it.
14: A plan's in place to protect Victoria's penguins from bird flu. A vaccination program will begin down at Phillip Island and St Kilda next week for the more than 5,000 little penguins. But vaccinating the wild birds will prove a challenge because each bird needs to be caught twice to receive two doses. The federal opposition has accused female Labor MPs of only condemning mistreatment of women only when politically convenient. Appearing on a podcast, the Prime Minister made a gesture in front of his chest when discussing melons he was gifted by his Japanese counterpart. The coalition is calling on Anthony Albanese to apologise. Nationals MP Anne Webster claims women in the federal government should do the same.
17: Yet again, we heard yesterday, no apology. And defence by the women of the ALP. Wow, who knew that it actually depends on who you are as to whether women would be respected.
14: A Melbourne team has made a world-first breakthrough in growing a human heart valve in a laboratory. The Murdoch Children's Research Institute has used a patient's own cells to successfully grow human heart valve tissue that mimics those in the human body. Researchers claim they've cracked the code to create the first 3D version from stem cells. It's a step toward helping millions of patients with damaged or missing valves who face a lifetime of repeated heart surgery. Experts believe the Reserve Bank will lift interest rates again before the end of the year. Mortgage holders have been given some reprieve, with the RBA holding the official cash rate at 4.35%. Governor Michelle Bullock has warned of another increase if inflation shows no signs of easing. Mark Burris at Yellow Brick Road says any change will likely come in November.
18: She's more than likely going to raise interest rates in the, I would say, the November meeting, which is the Melbourne Cup Day meeting, which every year seems to be a watershed day for the Reserve Bank. They either always put rates up or put rates down on that day.
14: And a long-term study shows adults who do both aerobic and muscle-strengthening exercises are less likely to develop chronic illness. Australian researchers have tracked 8,000 adults over a period of 8 years.
1: 3GG Local Sport.
14: Chris Scott has refused to speculate on if Jake Colajasny will play for Geelong again. The Cats have made the defender unavailable for selection from All Football, with no timeline for a return. The coach says he hasn't spoken with the defender about the decision not to play him.
19: Not about the decision, but I was aware our captain's run before the Essendon game was last Friday, and I was aware that he was unavailable at that point, so because the situation's the status quo, I haven't felt the need to get an update from him.
20: Do you think he'll play in Geelong again or out Geelong again?
19: I couldn't speculate on that.
14: Josh Fraser will present to Carlton officials by the end of the home and away season. He's decided to apply for the vacant coaching job. And all-rounder Bo Webster believes he has the runs on the board to be considered for a place in the Australian top order. That's the latest 3GG news update from the Capital Radio newsroom.
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0: Showers and 13 today, a few showers and 14 tomorrow. Friday, a shower or two and 15. And Saturday, partly cloudy and 15. Warragul atop of 13 today, Moree 13 and Traralgon 13 degrees.
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0: owe to me.
1: Oh, yes, got to get that woo at the end there. Forever Classic 3GG, Craig Pritchard enjoying a 30-minute music marathon. Got an Aussie band celebrating their 45th anniversary coming up real soon, the Hoodoo Gurus. And we'll check out some In Excess from their swing album all the way back to 1983. It's Spandau Ballet, Forever Classic 3GG.

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That's what you could win with this sound. Three double G's. Ultimate Ear Test. Thanks to T1H Mater 10. Returns again Thursday morning, 25 past 6. It's your chance to pick up all the money.

0: Forever Classic 3GG, Craig Pritchard with INXS, going way back to the Swing album, which I reckon is one of their best albums they ever made. It was just such a unique sounding album, including that song, I Send a Message, wrapping up a 30-minute music marathon, and we'll have another one coming up just after two. Hey, showers on the way this afternoon, 13 degrees, a few showers tomorrow with 14. Those showers are going to stick around on Friday with 15, and Saturday, partly cloudy and 15. Warragul atop of 13 today, Murray 13, and Traralgon 13 degrees. Coming up soon, a band that sadly just lost their bass guitarist not long ago, and I'm talking about Johnny H. Jazz with this big hit. Forever Classic 3GG.
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0: Forever Classic 3GG, thanks Alanis. Yes, you ought to know. And if you're a dog lover, you ought to know that the Gippsland International Winter Festival Championship dog shows are on, not this weekend, but the weekend after, August 21st at 11 a.m. and going through to August the 23rd to 4 p.m. And it's an annual event occurring at the end of August each year, which has been going for over 65 years. And there's four championship dog shows, each concluding with the coveted award of Best in Show. Up to 500 dogs will be strutting their stuff at each show. 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And they've got six judges who've come from far and wide to officiate from South Africa, New Zealand, Malaysia, and Western Australia. So come and check it out. And certainly if you're a dog lover, it's a must. On August 21st through to August the 23rd, the Gippsland International Winter Festival Championship Dog Shows. 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
2: 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What escaped? But the other one ran back into the restaurant, locked himself in the bathroom, and then what did he do? He then called police for help. Yeah. Here endeth the lesson.
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0: 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Playing 30-minute music marathons every hour. Got another one just after two, including Belinda Carlisle. He'll be farewelling Australia in March of next year. And Men at Work, who are back in Australia with Aussie Crawl in September. Not long to go for that one now. And both of those songs, part of our 30-minute music marathon just after two. Forever Classic 3JJ.
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9: 11 degrees in Warragul, 12 in Traralgon and 12 in Pakenham. From the Capital Radio 3JJ newsroom, I'm Alex Stockerty. A professor of public policy says under current legislation, former Premiers Daniel Andrews and Jacinta Allen aren't able to be stripped of their parliamentary pensions if they're found guilty of corrupt conduct. It comes following calls from the opposition for the pair not to receive their taxpayer-funded pensions if they're found guilty of corruption as part of the Royal Commission into the construction sector. But Professor David Hayward from RMIT University says there is a petition for the upper house that could change that.
10: So that any politician who's found guilty of corruption does lose their parliamentary pension. So that would be something that would apply irrespective of the findings of the Royal Commission. It's corruption. And I think that's the way to go, is to fix that.
9: Two men will return to court later this year over the alleged kidnapping of a man from Morwell, Scott Maiman reports.
11: Both men, aged 26 and 27, made their brief appearances on Monday in the Latrobe Valley Magistrates Court. The pair was charged with kidnapping, assault and false imprisonment. It's alleged the pair forced the man into a car in Morwell earlier this month before later abandoning him. Police say the pair fled the scene. The man was taken to hospital with non-life-threatening injuries. The accused were remanded to appear in court in November. Scott Maiman, Capital Radio News.
9: Federal Liberal member for Monash, Mary Aldred, has backed the Liberal Nationals' plan to make local councils collect red waste bins weekly instead of fortnightly if they win the November election. Baw-Baw Shire, Wellington, Bass Coast and South Gippsland are among 30 councils statewide to cut back their general rubbish collection. Miss Aldred says it's a ridiculous situation.
12: I've heard from so many people across the Monash electorate, parents with little kids and nappies, older Australians, people with a disability. I heard from one lady who has a stoma bag. She needs weekly bin removal.
9: Australia's biggest bank is the latest to declare a big drop in mortgage applications since the federal budget. Commonwealth Bank has flagged a 15% decline. The lender posted a $10.9 billion profit in the year to June. Gippsland dog owners are being warned about common parasites that can be passed on to humans, potentially putting their health at serious risk. Around 1 in 2 households currently have a dog, although 1 in 3 dog owners are unaware parasites such as tapeworms could be passed on from dogs to humans. Veterinarian Dr. Lisa Ahlstrom says there is a higher risk of tapeworm in regional areas, meaning local dog owners should take precautions.
13: I really would urge local dog owners to realise that their dogs are at higher risk for tapeworms, and particularly hydatid tapeworms. And for them, it is really important to be worming every month in accordance with those expert recommendations. So a monthly worming that also includes the tapeworm.
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9: Geelong coach Chris Scott has refused to speculate on if Jake Colajasny will play again. The Cats have made the defender unavailable for selection from All Football, with no timeline for a return. Brisbane can secure a spot in the top four this weekend with a win over the Gold Coast in the Q clash at the Gabba. Midfielder Daniel Annable says he's well aware of how significant the fixture is.
14: It's obviously a big game for both clubs and in Queensland football in general. There's been some good battles like Zorks and Took over the years. To see those fold out and now to be potentially playing in one, yeah, it's pretty cool.
9: And Melbourne has declared its interest in hosting the NRL Grand Final in 2028. The 2028 decider is up for grabs in order to avoid a scheduling clash with Pope Leo's Sydney visit. Brisbane, Auckland and Perth have also shown their interest if the game can't be played in Sydney. That's the latest 3GG news update from the Capital Radio newsroom.
1: 3GG's four-day forecast for Southern Stock Feeds, offering fully customised dairy, beef and sheep pellets.
0: Showers and 13 today, tomorrow a few showers and 14, Friday a shower or 2 and 15, and Saturday partly cloudy and 15. Warragul a top of 13 today, Moe 13 and Traralgon 13 degrees.
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Hey there, it is Dixie dropping by from 3GG's local breakfast. Would you look at that? We are back Thursday morning, not only with the ultimate ear test. What caught my eye? The celebration book, but also being a Thursday, it's time for Word of the Week.

Forever Classic 3JJ, Craig Pritchard with a 30-minute music marathon. Don Mellencamp and Hot Chocolate on the way shortly. And right now, a band that's back with Aussie Crawl shortly. Men at Work, Forever Classic 3JJ.

0: Forever Classic 3GG, Craig Pritchard with Hot Chocolate, and So You Win Again, and you will be able to win again very soon with 3GG, but I can't tell you all that much at this stage, but it'll be revealed sometime next week, is as far as I can go. Thanks to Accident Towing Gippsland, prompt and professional attention from Bunyip to Mallacoota and right across Gippsland. We'll have another 30-minute music marathon just after 3 with Macca. Showers this afternoon and 13. Tomorrow, a few showers and 14. Friday, a shower at 2 and 15. And Saturday, partly cloudy and 15 degrees. Warragul, Moe and Tarragul, all the top of around 13 today. Coming up soon, a ballad from the Bangles. Is this burning and is Forever Classic 3GG.
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0: Forever Classic 3JJ, Craig Pritchard with Sher and the Shoop Shoop song. Hey, Deeksy's back with another Brekkie Shift tomorrow morning to wake you up and get you going for another day. 5.30 till 9, it's the local breakfast, and he's got everything from On This Day, the celebration book, the ultimate ear test, your chance to win some cash, what caught our eye, and of course, great music to keep you going and keep you awake throughout the morning. It's a great way to start your day with Deeksy every morning from 5.30 on Forever Classic 3JJ.
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Thanks to Accident Towing Gippsland, prompt and professional attention from Bunyip to Mallacoota and right across Gippsland. About to hand you over to Macca, who's got you covered after 3 o'clock with another 30-minute music marathon. Billy Idol. It's a

0: 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Have a great afternoon. 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
9: Thanks to Terry and the team at Crawford Marine, Chickerill Street, Morwell, celebrating over 60 years in boating.
14: 11 degrees in Warragul, 12 in Traralgon and 12 in Pakenham. From the Capital Radio 3GG Newsroom, I'm Alex Stockerty. Following Monday's disaster on the Princes Highway in Bunyip, which saw over 40 cars taken off the road, the Carroll government has ordered a review into the state's pothole compensation scheme. Alex Riddell reports.
15: New figures have revealed less than 2% of motorists seeking compensation for pothole damage have received payouts over the past 2 years, with just 23 drivers from 1,809 cases compensated. Roads Minister Paul Hamer says he's asked his department to look into the current legislation that provides compensation for motorists.
16: To see if it remains fit for purpose in the current conditions.
15: Harrison Coatsworth, the owner of A1 Tyre Power in Wangaratta, says he's been inundated with jobs and the $1,681 threshold needed for compensation has been set too high.
17: They're missing out completely on that opportunity to get a refund.
15: Oshawa Roads Minister Danny O'Brien says voters shouldn't have to be chasing compensation.
18: People don't want compensation. They just want decent roads that are not damaging their cars.
14: A plan is now in place to protect penguins down at Phillip Island from the H5 bird flu. A vaccination program will begin down at the island from next week, as well as St Kilda, which will see more than 5,000 little penguins in total vaccinated. But vaccinating the wild birds will prove a challenge because each bird needs to be caught twice to receive two doses. Tributes continue for a man from Blind Bite after he was killed in a car crash in Beaumaris in the state's suburban southeast. The 38-year-old man died at the scene while a 45-year-old man was left fighting for life. A white Volkswagen sedan they were travelling in crashed onto the Bay Trail from Beach Road at about 12:30 yesterday morning. The driver, a 23-year-old man, was arrested at the scene and taken to hospital with minor injuries. Local resident Susan saw the crash unfold.
19: Was speeding and then a bang, ran to my window, looked out. I heard crying. So I saw the guy, I think it was the driver, I'm assuming. He was sitting on the gutter and a woman police officer was trying to talk to him, but he was acting a bit erratic. And then I did see him get handcuffed.
14: The Commonwealth Bank has posted a full year profit of $10.9 billion, but warns of choppy waters ahead. Australia's biggest lender has recorded a 15% drop in mortgage applications since May. The government's tax changes are being blamed for the steep reduction. CBA Chief Executive Matt Comyn admits there are challenging times, at least in the short term.
20: Growth is slowing, with higher interest rates and inflation placing uneven pressure on household incomes and economic activity. However, the economy remains resilient and we should be optimistic about Australia's long-term potential.
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14: As Josh Fraser readies himself to interview for the Carlton coaching job, St Kilda coach Ross Lyon is throwing his support behind one of his assistants. Corey Enright has been considered one of the front runners for the job, and Lyon says he'd be happy for him to get it.
21: The Carlton job's not decided. My understanding is still in the running. I haven't heard anything else officially from Carlton. I've kept my nose clean. I would drive Corey there. I'd drive any of our assistants. You know, it'd be great for us to get a job and sit in that chair.
14: Eddie Maguire has backed Craig Drummond to continue as chairman of the AFL Commission amid calls for him to resign over the Cats' concussion scandal. The ex-Collingwood president says he has no interest in replacing Drummond, but would be open to joining the commission if offered a position. And in NBL news, the Sydney Kings have parted ways with three-time NBL champion Jalen Galloway. That's the latest 3GG news update from the Capital Radio newsroom.
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22: Reached out top of just 12.5 degrees very early this morning, 9:30, expecting showers to continue through the remainder of the afternoon and evening. We're down to an overnight low of 8 to 9. Early morning shower or two tomorrow. A cloudy day on the way after that, 15 degrees atop. Morning and afternoon showers Friday, another 15 degree day expected. Morning fog Saturday, leading into a partly cloudy day, heading towards that top of 15 degrees again.
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0: House of Fun, Forever Classic, 3GG across Gippsland and the Latrobe Valley. It is Macca with you for a Wednesday drive home. Hump Day is officially here and we're over the hump and on the downhill path towards the weekend. A weekend that looks like it might actually be okay. You've got to get through this afternoon and this evening first. We are expecting showers throughout the remainder of your Wednesday. 8 degrees the overnight low tonight. An early morning shower or two tomorrow, leading into a cloudy day atop of 15. Morning and afternoon showers Friday. But then Saturday, morning fog, leading into a partly cloudy day with a max of 15 degrees. Some Bonnie Tyler very soon. Go West on the way as well. 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
1: 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Where do you go, my lovely? 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

0: We close our eyes. 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Macca with you as we get you home on a Wednesday afternoon. Hey, you know the best way to wake up in Gippsland? Of course you do. It's the local brekkie show. Deeksy back again tomorrow morning from 5:30. Keeping up to date with everything going on around Gippsland and the Latrobe Valley with the 3GG local newsroom. Plus, he'll also go through what happened on this day in history. Open up the celebration book. Plus, tomorrow, Deeksy reveals his word of the week. And we go back into the archives with a little bit of a throwback Thursday. Make sure you're waking up in the best way possible by catching the local breakfast with Deeksy back 5:30 tomorrow here on Gippsland's Forever Classic 3GG.
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0: 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After we catch up with the latest from the newsroom, Alana Miles is on the way. Plus, we'll get on some Phil Collins as well. 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
8: 531 3GG's latest beach and surf conditions.
9: G'day there, for Cookunda, we have port of fair conditions rolling in. 4 to 5 foot waves on a 12 knot onshore westerly wind. High tide was just before 11 a.m. and low tide is expected around 4:30 p.m. this afternoon. Water temp is a cool 14 degrees. For Phillip Island, it's poor conditions. We have 3 to 4 foot waves on a 17 knot cross-shore westerly wind. High tide was just after 11 a.m. this morning and low tide is expected just before 5 p.m. this afternoon. Water temp is a cool 14 degrees. 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
11: 11 degrees in Warragul, 12 in Traralgon and 12 in Pakenham. From the Capital Radio 3GG Newsroom, I'm Alex Stockerty. Premier Ben Carroll remains committed to fixing potholes across Gippsland and Victoria. It comes as over 40 cars were taken off the road on Monday on the Princes Highway in Bunyip as a result of a massive pothole. Potholes in Narnagoon and Morwell have also been reported. Gippsland South Nationals MP Danny O'Brien has told State Parliament Victorians have no trust in the government to fix the roads.
12: It was dozens due to massive potholes at Bunyip on the Princes Highway. Last month, the same happened on the Hume and Goulburn Valley highways. Why should Victorians have to suffer appalling roads because $15 billion was siphoned into the pockets of bikies and criminals while the Premier sat around the Cabinet table?
11: Another of Anthony Albanese's female Cabinet ministers has leapt to the Prime Minister's defence over his comments about his Japanese counterpart. Mr Albanese used a podcast to talk about the melons he was gifted by Sanae Takaichi while making hand gestures at his chest. The opposition is urging the Prime Minister to apologise over the incident, but Labor MP Claire O'Neill says the coalition is blowing the issue out of proportion.
13: This is an absolute stunt, and it was from the very beginning. Our government is universally focused on the things that matter to you at home, the issues you're having paying the bills, the issues you're having filling up the car, and we're not going to lose focus because the Liberals want to play parlour games.
11: Monash Federal Liberal MP Mary Aldred has blasted the current red waste bin situation as ridiculous. 30 local councils across Victoria have had to cut back to fortnightly general waste collection, including the Baw Baw Shire, Bass Coast and South Gippsland. Miss Aldred says she backs the state opposition's plan to make councils collect red waste weekly.
14: Everybody thinks it's a ridiculous situation. Well, the good news is that Jess Wilson and the Victorian Liberal National Coalition will bring back weekly bin removal if they're elected in November. Thank goodness for common sense.
11: There's a renewed push for transport improvements involving the Bairnsdale coach that connects with the V-Line service at Traralgon. Scott Maiman explains.
15: The Nationals candidate for Gippsland East, Gemma Rendell, wants to see an additional connection opportunity. She says currently there's a near 7-hour wait between the 6:20 a.m. coach departure and the 1 p.m. service from Bairnsdale to connect with trains at Traralgon. It means limited options for those travelling to Melbourne. She says an additional mid-morning coach service from Bairnsdale would help address the current gap in the schedule. Scott Maiman, Capital Radio News.
11: A 5-year study has found an overwhelming number of Gen Z fear they'll never get a job, they'll still be living at home until their 50s, and they're panicked by climate change. Professor Lucas Walsh at Monash University carried out the study and says many young people are staying at school in the hope it'll turn around.
16: The Boffins call that the opportunity bargain, the idea that more study will lead to desirable work. Other research has shown that that opportunity bargain has been severed, that you're not necessarily likely to get the job that you want based on the degree that you get.
1: 3GG Local Sport.
11: Geelong coach Chris Scott says he assumed good intent when he first learned of the concussion waiver scandal. The Cats have made defender Jake Colajasny unavailable for selection with no timeline for a return. Scott maintains he trusts management at the club.
17: I tend to assume good intent in my life in general, and I certainly do when it comes to people that I've worked with really closely for 15 or 16 years now and have been exemplary in the way they've gone about their business.
11: And St Kilda coach Ross Lyon concedes losing Nasiah Wanganeen-Millara for the rest of the season makes qualifying for finals a whole lot harder. The Saints need to win their last two games against the Tigers and the Suns while hoping the Blues lose to the Bulldogs and the Dockers. That's the latest 3GG News update from the Capital Radio Newsroom.
1: 3GG. Time saver traffic. Accident towing Gippsland. Prompt and professional attention from Bunyip to Mallacoota and right across South Gippsland.
18: Good afternoon. A pretty cruisy drive around town today. No major crashes or pranks to watch out for. Let's hope it stays that way. Just taking a look over in Victoria Street. We've got some congestion southbound from Albert Street over to Queen Street. If you're driving home from Melbourne today along the Monash Freeway, it's slowing inbound approaching Toorak Road to High Street, then from Heatherton Road to Belgrave Hallam Road. But once you get to the Pakenham Bypass, it's smooth sailing on the Princes back home. New Maximus Pink Lemonade. 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Try it first at your local BP or IGA today. That's the latest 3GG Time Saver Traffic.
19: 3GG's four-day forecast for Southern Stock Feeds, offering fully customised dairy, beef and sheep pellets.
0: Reached out top of just 12.5 degrees very early this morning, 9:30, expecting showers to continue through the remainder of the afternoon and evening. We're down to an overnight low of 8 tonight. Early morning shower or two tomorrow. A cloudy day on the way after that, 15 degrees atop. Morning and afternoon showers Friday, another 15 degree day expected. Morning fog Saturday leading into a partly cloudy day, heading towards that top of 15 degrees again.
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Gippsland's Forever Classic 3GG. $1,130 up for grabs tomorrow morning. 6:25, 7:25, 8:25 with the ultimate ear test. The sound that has Gippsland scratching their heads back again tomorrow in the local brekkie show with Dixie. Sting now. We'll be together. 3GG.

0: reuniting for the first time in four decades later on this year with the Red Hot Summer Tour. Aussie Crawl, Boys Light Up, wrapping up a 30-minute music marathon. Forever Classic at 3GG. 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It is going to be absolutely brilliant. Men at Work in there as well. What a double bill that is. Showers expected throughout the remainder of your afternoon and evening across Gippsland and the Latrobe Valley. We're down to an overnight low of 8 tonight, an early morning shower or 2 tomorrow, leading into a cloudy day with a max of 15 degrees. So Madonna, very soon, latest time saver traffic also on the way at Forever Classic 3GG.
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12: Good afternoon. Taking a look at some congestion points around town. We've got some slowing traffic over on Brandy Creek Road on approach to the Sutton Street roundabout, and on Queen Street, congestion eastbound on approach to Normanby Street. If you're driving home from Melbourne today on the Monash Freeway, it's slowing outbound from the Burnley Tunnel to High Street, then from Stud Road to Belgrave Hallam Road, and then once you get to the Pakenham Bypass, smooth sailing on the Princes back home. It's time to complete your census. 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That's the latest 3GG Time Saver Traffic.

0: Mr. Big, to be with you, Gippsland's at 3GG, Macca with you. Wednesday drive home, we're over the hump and on the downhill path towards the weekend. It is fast approaching, even if it only feels like it was yesterday that we had last weekend. But the weekend is quickly coming, and if you haven't made any plans yet, don't worry, we've got you covered with Jukebox Saturday Night. 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
7: Heading to Mount Baw-Baw? 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
8: This is Budgie Baker, and the weather came in again overnight. A little bit of snow and that wind again, and you really had to keep an eye out for what lifts were spinning today. 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
0: 11 degrees in Warragul, 12 in Traralgon and 12 in Pakenham. From the Capital Radio 3GG Newsroom, I'm Alex Stockerty. A review of the state's pothole compensation scheme has been ordered after it was revealed less than 2% of motorists seeking compensation for damage caused by potholes are receiving payouts. Kiara Parker reports.
9: Secret government data obtained only after a Freedom of Information request confirms 98% of pothole cases are rejected. The Herald Sun reports just 23 drivers from 1,809 cases were compensated. It comes after more than 30 cars were damaged after hitting a monster pothole on the Princes Highway between Bunyip and Narnagoon on Monday. The payout is 0.02% of the claimed $1 billion poured into the government's road maintenance blitz. Victorians can apply for compensation if their pothole repair bill exceeds the $1,681 threshold.
0: An independent MP has referred the federal government to the National Anti-Corruption Commission over the development of its gambling reforms. Labor is seeking to restrict the number of betting commercials broadcast on TV, radio and online. Andrew Wilkie claims the bill may have been improperly influenced by the private sector, citing donations, gifts and personal relationships. Mr. Wilkie argues this could have swayed the policy in favour of gambling companies.
10: This has resulted in policy so clearly at odds with research, public opinion and the public interest that the implementation of such policy could be characterised, in my opinion, as serious corruption in the Commonwealth public sector.
0: A plan is in place to protect Victoria's penguins from bird flu. A vaccination program will begin down at Phillip Island and St Kilda next week for the more than 5,000 little penguins. But vaccinating the birds will prove a challenge because each of them needs to be caught twice to receive two doses. Investigators continue to probe a suspicious blaze earlier this month at a Cow's restaurant. The fire broke out early Monday, week ago. Just after 1:30 in the morning, two employees say they witnessed flames coming from the building located on Thompson Avenue. The blaze caused significant damage to the property. The cause of the fire remains a mystery. Dog owners across Gippsland are being reminded about common parasites that can be passed from dogs to humans. Around one in two households across the nation own a dog, although one in three owners aren't aware parasites can spread from dogs to humans. Dr. Lisa Ahlstrom says regional towns have a higher risk of tapeworm, meaning dog owners need to be careful.
11: Dogs in regional areas are at a higher risk of tapeworms in particular, and that's because of the way they become infected with the tapeworms. So a risk for dogs that can explore off-leash where there have been livestock, so including, you know, sheep and cattle, pigs even, or wildlife, particularly wallabies and kangaroos, or for dogs that are fed or get access to raw, untreated meat or offal.
1: 3GG Local Sport.
0: Geelong coach Chris Scott remains coy on the future of the player at the centre of the club's concussion scandal. Jordan Tunbridge reports.
12: Jake Colajasny hasn't trained with the Cats this week after being identified as the player involved in the club's secret concussion agreement. Geelong announced late yesterday the 31-year-old would miss this weekend, with coach Chris Scott unsure why.
13: It just gets fed back to me that he's unavailable, so sorry, I can't help. I'm sure that there are people that can, but it's just not part of my remit.
12: The Cats removed a concussion liability waiver from Colajasny's contract when the AFL launched an investigation. Without a deal for next season, Scott was pressed on whether he's played his last game.
13: I couldn't speculate on that.
0: That's the latest 3GG news update from the Capital Radio newsroom.
1: 3GG, time saver traffic, accident towing Gippsland, prompt and professional attention from Bunyip to Mallacoota and right across South Gippsland.
14: Hello again, good afternoon. We've got some northbound congestion over on Howard Street on approach to Alfred Street, and over on Victoria Street, it's slowing down in both directions from Albert Street to Queen Street, as to be expected. If you're driving home from Melbourne today on the Monash Freeway, it's slowing inbound from the Burnley Tunnel to High Street, then approaching Wellington Road to Belgrave Highland Road. But once you hit the Pakenham Bypass, it's smooth sailing on the Princes back home. 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
0: Reached out top of just 12 and a half degrees very early this morning, 9:30. Expecting showers to continue through the remainder of the afternoon and evening. We're down to an overnight low of 8 tonight. Early morning shower or two tomorrow. A cloudy day on the way after that, 15 degrees atop. Morning and afternoon showers Friday, another 15 degree day expected. Morning fog Saturday leading into a partly cloudy day, heading towards that top of 15 degrees again.
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Gippsland's Forever Classic 3 Double G doing a 30-minute music marathon. 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Hey, you remember earlier in the year when we sent people to see Bon Jovi in Madison Square Garden and Eric Clapton in Chicago? Well, we've got another superstar experience coming your way soon that needs to be heard to be believed. There is a twist in there that you're going to absolutely love. 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

0: Miller's Wheel, stuck in the middle with you. Forever Classic, 3GG, wrapping up a 30-minute music marathon. Rage number 16, back in 1973 here in Australia. I did very well in the UK as well. Rage number 8 on the UK charts, after being performed on their Top of the Pop show on the BBC. Also did well in the US. Managed to make its way to number 6 on their Billboard Hot 100 charts. It is Macca with you, guiding you through a Wednesday afternoon. Showers expected through the remainder of your Wednesday. We're down to an overnight low of 8 tonight. An early morning shower or two tomorrow with a cloudy day to follow. 15 morning and afternoon showers. Friday, 15 degrees. Morning fog Saturday, leading into a partly cloudy day, a top 15 there as well. We'll dance with Whitney Houston very soon. Latest time saver traffic is also on the way. 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
11: Hello again. Taking a quick look around town. No major crashes or prangs to watch out for. Fingers crossed it stays that way. We've just got a bit of congestion in both directions in patches from Albert Street to Queen Street over on Victoria Street. If you're driving home from Melbourne today on the Monash Freeway, it's slowing down inbound from the Burnley Tunnel to High Street, then past Wellington Road, then again from the East Link to Belgrave Hallam Road. But once you get to the Pakenham Bypass, it's a cruisy run on the Prince's back home. 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That's the latest 3GG time saver traffic.

0: Forever Classic, 3JJ Moving Pictures. And what about me, Macca, with you, guiding you through a Wednesday drive home. Hey, how about a little bit of extra cash in that back pocket? Feel pretty good, wouldn't it? Well, thanks to the team at TMNH Mitre 10, it could be a reality tomorrow morning, 6.25, 7.25, 8.25 with the ultimate ear test. That's right, the Sounders making Gippslanders scratch their heads is back tomorrow, giving you three opportunities to win cold, hard cash. Keep having a go, and you never know, you could end up like Greg from Jurelang, who won over $4,300 when our last sound went off. It's back again tomorrow, the ultimate ear test here on Forever Classic, 3JJ.
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11: The ATO's data matching capabilities have reached a new level of sophistication, specifically targeting income generated through digital platforms and the sharing economy. Whether you're involved in short-term property rentals or ride-sharing services, ensure that every dollar of secondary income is documented. Transparency in your reporting is the most effective way to avoid the complications of an audit in an increasingly digital environment.

Hey there, it is Dixie dropping by from 3GG's local breakfast. Would you look at that? We are back Thursday morning, not only with the ultimate ear test. What caught my eye, the celebration book, but also being a Thursday, it's time for Word of the Week.

0: Forever Classic, 3JJ, almost 6 o'clock, another 30-minute music marathon on the way. The 1927 and Earth, Wind and Fire kick things off after the latest in the newsroom.
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0: 10 degrees in Warragul, 10 in Traralgon and 11 in Pakenham. From the Capital Radio 3JJ Newsroom, I'm Alex Stockerty. Latest data says we're being left high and dry if a car is left damaged by a pothole. Less than 2% of motorists seeking compensation for pothole damage are receiving payouts. Secret government data obtained under a Freedom of Information request confirmed just 23 drivers from 1,809 cases were compensated. It comes after more than 40 cars were damaged after hitting a monster pothole on the Princes Highway between Bunyip and Narnagoon on Monday. Gippsland South Nationals MP Danny O'Brien says potholes are being caused by the government, dropping the ball on road maintenance.
12: And as a result, many people are suffering damage and they're not getting compensation. At a time of a cost of living crisis, this is making life very difficult for thousands of Victorians who are seeing damage to their tyres, to rims, that sometimes runs into thousands of dollars, and they're not being able to get compensation for it through no fault of their own.
0: Roads Minister Paul Hamer has since promised a review into the state's pothole compensation scheme. State Parliament has voted to abolish group voting tickets to elect its upper house. Victoria was the only remaining jurisdiction with the system, where voters can only choose one party above the line on the ballot paper, with their preferences then allocated by the party if it's knocked out during counting. It follows criticism the process allowed backroom deals, enabling some candidates to get elected with only a minuscule number of primary votes. The opposition has reiterated a pledge to slash migration to align population growth with housing supply. Shadow Housing Minister Andrew Bragg has addressed the National Press Club. He argues the annual net migration rate should be lowered to around 180,000, close to half the current levels. Senator Bragg claims this target will allow more Australians to own their own home.
13: This reduction can be achieved by getting the requisite skill changes the industry needs, by having modest reductions in international students, working holiday makers, and some unskilled workers.
0: Federal Liberal member for Monash, Mary Aldred, has backed the Liberal National's plan to make local councils collect red waste bins weekly instead of fortnightly, should they win the November election. Baulbourg Shire, Wellington, Bass Coast and South Gippsland are among 30 councils statewide to cut back their general rubbish collection. Miss Aldred says it's a ridiculous situation.
14: I've heard from so many people across the Monash electorate, parents with little kids and nappies, older Australians, people with a disability. I heard from one lady who has a stoma bag. She needs weekly bin removal.
0: Latrobe City Council says it'll put up $50,000 to ensure it can host two South East Melbourne Phoenix MBL events in the next two seasons. Scott Maiman reports.
15: Council has already hosted multiple Phoenix games over the past 5 years, seen as a renewed commitment for the NBL and Phoenix for the Gippsland region. In a report back to Council, the investment is expected to see a significant return. Phoenix is already confirmed to take on the Perth Wildcats come mid-December at the Gippsland Regional Indoor Sports Stadium. Scott Maiman, Capital Radio News.
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0: Geelong coach Chris Scott insists he doesn't know why Jake Colajasny is unavailable to play this week. Colajasny hasn't trained since he was identified as the player at the centre of the concussion waiver scandal. Scott refusing to speculate on the Premiership player's future beyond Saturday's clash with North Melbourne.
16: I'm just not informed as to the actual reason. It just gets fed back to me that he's unavailable, so I'm sure others know the reasons. Sorry, I can't help. I'm sure that there are people that can, but it's just not part of my remit.
0: Victorian fast bowler Scott Boland has been left out of Australia's 11 for the first test against Bangladesh. Boland overlooked in favour of Josh Hazlewood for the match in Darwin, starting tomorrow morning. Veteran spinner Nathan Lyon also returns after missing the last two Ashes tests with a hamstring injury. That's the latest 3GG News Update from the Capital Radio Newsroom.
1: 3GG's four-day forecast for Southern Stock Feeds, offering fully customised dairy, beef and sheep pellets.
17: Reached outside of just 12.5 degrees very early this morning, 9:30, expecting showers to continue through the remainder of the afternoon and evening. We're down to an overnight low of 8 tonight. Early morning shower or two tomorrow, a cloudy day on the way after that, 15 degrees atop. Morning and afternoon showers Friday, another 15-degree day expected. Morning fog Saturday, leading into a partly cloudy day, heading towards that top of 15 degrees again.
1: 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Macca Dixon with another 30-minute music marathon.

taking a boat down the river of dreams. Billy Joel, a forever classic, 3GG. 30-minute music marathon across Gippsland and the Latrobe Valley. It is Macca with you. Some Wham and Don Henley after Pat Benatar. 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

0: Denise Williams, let's hear it for the boy, Forever Classic, 3GG, wrapping up a 30-minute music marathon. You know what? Let's hear it for Aaron Chilcott. That boy is in after seven with Forever Classic Nights. Another 30-minute music marathon on the way. Some Andrew Gold very soon. The Cougar, John Mellencamp, he is also on the way in that 30-minute music marathon. Expecting showers through the remainder of the evening. 8 degrees the overnight low tonight. An early morning shower or two on the way tomorrow, followed by a cloudy day, a max of 15 degrees. We'll get on the band formerly known as Flowers very soon, plus some Blondies on the way as well. Forever Classic, 3GG.
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0: Blondie, Call Me, Forever Classic, 3GG, across Gippsland and the Latrobe Valley. Macca with you for a Wednesday evening. Now, I shouldn't probably be mentioning this. The boss will get very angry at me. But you know how we send people across the other side of the world to see legendary musical acts with airfares and $5,000 spending money. We call it our superstar experience as well. We've got another one coming up. That's no secret. But this one, there's a twist to it that you're going to want to hear, because it is literally bigger than anything else we've ever done. That's all I'm saying about that. More details will be released on our next Superstar Experience next week with Deeksy and the local Brekkie show here at Forever Classic 3GG.
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0: 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That's going to do it for me for a Wednesday. Aaron Chilcott's in after 7 with Forever Classic Nights. Oh, Hall & Oates. And the boss, Bruce Springsteen. So featuring a 30-minute music marathon in minutes. 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

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That's what you could win with this sound. 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Thanks to Team 1H Mart at 10. Returns again Thursday morning, 25 past 6. It's your chance to pick up all the money.

0: Crowded House, bringing home a 30-minute music marathon. Forever Classic Nights, Aaron Chilcott here. And 40 years ago this month, since we got to hear the first Crowded House album, titled Crowded House, and they'd named themselves after the rather cramped apartment they were briefly living in LA. 40 years on, and great to see them touring again earlier on this year, and wrapping up with a show in Bondi Beach. Let's hear from Stevie Wonder on the way.
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0: 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Relax, don't you ask. Frankie Goes to Hollywood on the way. Joe Cocker coming up as well. And Foreigner. Waiting for these. We'll get them on soon.
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Hey there, it is DC dropping by from 3GG's local breakfast. Would you look at that? We are back Thursday morning, not only with the ultimate ear test. What caught my eye? The celebration book, but also being a Thursday, it's time for Word of the Week. I

0: Oh, we do love a good 30-minute music marathon. The Commitments, Forever Classic Nights. Aaron Chilcott here. As the H5 bird flu once again makes headlines this week, it's continuing to spread. Even my daughter's high school sent home communication to parents yesterday with the process to follow if a sick or dead bird is found near the school ground. And news today that the federal government is ramping up efforts to tackle the bird flu. We're going to be seeing states and territories rolling out a vaccine for our native wildlife in the coming weeks. In the meantime, we're being warned that if we do encounter sick or dead birds, do not touch them. Take note of the location and call the Emergency Animal Disease Hotline on 1800 675 888. Clothes on for Roxette. This one's next.
1: 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After classic. 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

0: 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Irene Cara. 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

0: 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Forever Classic Nights as we celebrate a couple of great inventions today. It was August 12 in 1851 when an American inventor by the name of Isaac Singer patented the good old sewing machine. Then, exactly 57 years later, in 1908, the Ford Motor Company built the first ever Model T car. Who'd have known that the sewing machine and the car share an anniversary? We go from cars to walking. Dire Straits next.
1: So, who's a happy piggy?
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0: 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Queen and David Bowie in the next one. Sir Elton. 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

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Hey, what were you like at maths? I was hopeless at school when it came to that subject. And the singer Diesel, he was in Year 8, struggling to get his head around algebra when he decided he should do music. There's a Diesel song playing after Olivia Newton-John.

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0: That's Ice House in a 30-minute music marathon. Forever Classic Nights, a song that lead singer Ivor Davies says was a bit of an attempt at soul.
1: Part of it was to try and get a little bit of soul into what we were doing, which is a very unlikely source, I suppose, because it's not necessarily influence that I would cite. But the style of it, in a peculiar sort of way, was referencing an area that I hadn't explored before. So My Obsession is probably one of our more soulful songs, strangely enough.
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0: 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Billy Joel coming up. 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And Maxine Nightingale. Haven't heard this in ages. 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

Hey there, it is Dixie dropping by from 3GG's local breakfast. Would you look at that? We are back Thursday morning, not only with the ultimate ear test. What caught my eye? The celebration book, but also being a Thursday, it's time for Word of the Week.

0: 30-minute music marathons, just like that one, every hour during our Forever Classic Nights. Terence Trent D'Arby's Wishing Well, a song that he apparently wrote when he was in a half-asleep, half-awake state of mind. Maybe you're in that situation right now as we speak. It is pretty late. Why don't you see if you can write a famous song? Nope. Yep, I got nothing either. As winter continues, we head to a hot place with Billy Idol next.
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0: Forever Classic Nights, Wednesday pretty much done, but not before we learn something new. A nightly nudge of knowledge about playing cards tonight. Did you know that the King of Hearts is the only king in a deck without a moustache? And the reason behind it's actually quite interesting. So early French and English playing cards showed all kings with moustaches, but over time, as card makers copied designs using wooden printing blocks, the blocks wore down and accidentally erased the facial hair. Who'd have thought? That'll do me. There's a 30-minute music marathon starting next, and I'll be back from 7 tomorrow night.
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0: 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We've sent winners to see the Rolling Stones in LA, Bon Jovi in New York City, Simply Red in Paris, and the Eagles at the Sphere in Vegas.
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0: 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The big reveal from 8 a.m. Tuesday in the local breakfast. 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

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Returns again Thursday morning, 25 past 6. 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

Hey there, it is Dixie dropping by from 3GG's local breakfast. Would you look at that? We are back Thursday morning, not only with the ultimate ear test. What caught my eye? The celebration book, but also being a Thursday, it's time for Word of the Week.

Three Double G's next superstar experience comes with a twist that makes it twice as big. The big reveal after 8 a.m. Tuesday on Forever Classic. Three Double G.

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1: 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What escaped? 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He then called police for help. Yeah. Here endeth the lesson.
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That's what you could win with this sound. Three double G's. Ultimate ear test. Thanks to Team 8 from out of 10. Returns again Thursday morning, 25 past 6. It's your chance to pick up all the money.

0: Three Double G's Superstar Experiences. We've sent winners to see the Rolling Stones in LA, Bon Jovi in New York City, Simply Red in Paris, and the Eagles at the Sphere in Vegas.
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0: So, how do we top all that? By making the next Superstar Experience twice as big. The big reveal from 8 a.m. Tuesday in the local breakfast. 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

Hi there, it is DC dropping by from 3GG's local breakfast. Would you look at that? We are back Thursday morning, not only with the ultimate ear test. What caught my eye? The celebration book, but also being a Thursday, it's time for Word of the Week.

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Hi there, it is Dixie dropping by from 3GG's local breakfast. Would you look at that? We are back Thursday morning, not only with the ultimate ear test. What caught my eye? The celebration book, but also being a Thursday, it's time for Word of the Week.

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0: 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We've sent winners to see the Rolling Stones in LA, Bon Jovi in New York City, Simply Red in Paris, and the Eagles at the Sphere in Vegas.
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That's what you could win with this sound. Three double G's, ultimate ear test. Thanks to T1H Mart at 10. Returns again Thursday morning, 25 past 6. It's your chance to pick up all the money. Yeah,

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8: 8 degrees in Warragul, 10 in Traralgon, 9 for Pakenham. From the Capital Radio 3GG newsroom, I'm Scott Maiman. The state government will vaccinate an estimated 5,000 little penguins on Phillip Island against H5 bird flu. But it seems the job will be lengthy. Each bird needs to be caught twice to receive two doses. National Farmers Federation President Hamish McIntyre says there are alternatives to catching and jabbing thousands of the Phillip Island birds.
9: So there are options to put it through water and feed the rations that we feed our birds. So that's a new area, but it's a complex space.
8: Doctors have been forced to postpone a planned strike for today after government lawyers stepped in. Doctors were due to walk off the job for 3.5 hours at a variety of hospitals as part of an ongoing fight over pain conditions. But lawyers have raised concerns about a technicality on their paperwork for industrial action. The opposition has set a net migration target of 180,000 people if it wins the next election. Michael Packey reports.
10: Australia's key political parties have released their migration targets as the issue continues to dominate public debate. The coalition has flagged a migration rate of 180,000 a year, which would be linked to available housing. The figure is higher than One Nation's target of 130,000, but lower than Labor's cap of 225. Shadow Housing Minister Andrew Bragg says the opposition's target strikes a sensible balance.
11: Having modest reductions in international students, working holiday makers and some unskilled workers.
10: Government Minister Claire O'Neill argues linking migration to housing is flawed.
12: Anyone who's saying that we can resolve a 40-year-old housing crisis through migration is absolutely wrong.
10: Labor is yet to outline its migration policy.
8: Police continue to investigate the rise of reported farm-related burglaries across Yarram and surrounding communities.

0: In particular, investigators have reported a spike in the theft of tractors, mainly towards the end of last month. Police are reminding farmers across Gippsland to ensure their sheds are locked. An Aussie living in Colombia has spoken of her horror from this week's massive quake. Lisa Richards says rescue teams continue to frantically dig through the rubble in nearly 40-degree heat in the hope of finding survivors. She says she was in bed when the quake hit.
1: I've had earthquakes before. I've lived in LA, but this was literally a monster. Yeah, it was really scary. For about nearly a minute.
0: Entries are now open for the 47th annual Tyres Art Festival. The Gippsland event is returning for the first weekend in November.
2: 3GG Local Sport.
0: Cricket and Aussie all-rounder Beau Webster believes he has the runs on the board to be considered for a place in the Aussie top order ahead of the first test against Bangladesh. Webster says he should not be viewed as a competitor to regular test all-rounder Cameron Green.
3: What I've done in my first 8 tests with the bat has probably showed that I can be considered as a genuine top six batter, and the ball, is an option.
0: The test gets underway in Darwin today. That's the latest news update. I'm Scott Maiman from the Capital Radio Newsroom.
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2: 3GG's four-day forecast for Southern Stock Feeds, offering fully customised dairy, beef and sheep pellets.
4: Cloudy, the Bureau says some showers about. Also some westerly winds to 25 kilometres an hour. They should lighten up later tonight. Went out at 9 degrees. We are looking at a cloudy day. Some possible showers in the morning and afternoon tomorrow. Live winds to round out your week. It's top around 15. Cloudy, just a slight chance of a light shower or two. Light winds Saturday, 15. And a partly cloudy 16 at this stage on Sunday. Today, though, we are chasing tops 15 across the board.
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4: It's not, is it? Thursday already? Surely must be joking. Here we go. It'll be Christmas before we know it, ladies and gentlemen. Welcome to Thursday morning. Great to have your company. Morning to Scott Maiman, who's made me a fresh cup of cocoa. Good on you. Your blood is worth more. This is Forever Classic 531-3GG. It is a local breakfast coming up a little later on. Word of the week. We will also, a little bit later on, try and give away some money. We'll do that next hour with 3GG's Ultimate Ear Test right now, kicking it off. This is Bowie on your Thursday morning, 3GG.

0: 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Local breakfast with your chance to win money. That comes up again next hour. 3GG's Ultimate Ear Test. But right now, you know what it's time for.
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0: Let's open up the archive and reveal what's happened on this day, August the 13th. The Prince's Highway, linking Melbourne and Sydney, was opened on this day in 1920, while Disney's classic Bambi premiered on this day in 1942. The original version of Hound Dog was recorded by Willie Mae Thornton on this day in 1952 and, of course, will be covered by Elvis. Berlin was divided by a barbed wire fence on this day in 1961. It was soon reinforced with a concrete wall. The Beatles released Help on this day in 1965. The Supremes released Can't Hurry Love a year later in 66. A sad day when 13 people died in a ballooning accident at Alice Springs on this day in 1989. To 1999, and Mick Jagger's marriage to Geri Hall was declared null and void. In 2008, Australian swimmer Stephanie Rice wraps up the medley double at the Games in Beijing when she swims a world record to win the 200-metre gold medal. And in 2015, Swedish prosecutors announced they were dropping allegations against WikiLeaks founder Julian Assange. And that's just some of what's happened on this day, August the 13th.
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14: The whole supermarket is designed to break down your sense of having any kind of life outside the supermarket. It's like a casino. You know, there's no windows, no clocks, no easily accessible exits. You ever not buy anything in the supermarket and try and get out of there? There's no way out. You can't get out. There's so many subtle insults in a lot of these products. What the hell is chicken of the sea tuna? There's no chickens in the sea. What do they think? They're afraid to tell us it's a fish? Afraid we won't understand? Just put chicken on the can. They'll think it's chicken that lives in the sea. I don't want any chickens that live in the sea. Chickens on the land, fish in the sea. Don't put chickens in the sea.

0: Farnham gets to wrap up the 5 o'clock hour for you. Gippsland's Forever Classic, 531, 3GG. As I see Scott Maiman do the dash from the kitchen in his hat, is that Bonox? That's how old he is. Yes, he's nodding at me. There it is. Where's my Bonox? It's Forever Classic, 3GG. Better than Greyvox. But anyway, that's another story for another day. The very latest from the newsroom, only minutes away, plus the chance to win some money. And what caught my eye?
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8: G'day there for Kilcunda today. Fair conditions, 4 to 6 foot swell, 10 knot cross shore wind in from the north, high tide to 2.5 metres at midday, 13 in the drink and 9 outside. For the island, fair conditions, 4 to 5 foot swell, 16 knot offshore wind in from the west, high tide to 1.5 metres at 10 past 12, 13 in the drink and 11 outside. 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
10: 8 degrees in Warragul, 10 in Traralgon, 9 for Pakenham. From the Capital Radio 3GG Newsroom, I'm Scott Maiman. Two people are due in court today after their arrests earlier this year, in which police say officers seized a quantity of drugs from a Bass Coast home. The incident happened earlier this year during a raid involving the police dog squad at a property in Mackenzie Street, Wonthaggi. Police say the bus netted officers with meth, cannabis and a stolen wheelchair. A 32-year-old man and a 35-year-old woman were both charged with possessing methamphetamine and cannabis. It's understood the man was out on bail at the time. The pair was bailed to appear today in the Corumburra Magistrates Court. The Fair Work Ombudsman is taking action against the Gippsland-based operator of a former livestock transport business. The Ombudsman has alleged the former operator underpaid 23 of its workers, nearly $300,000. The carrier had operations in Pakenham and Maffra, as well as Albury. The business stopped trading in 2024. It's understood staff were told by text they had just one day to return their vehicles and equipment. Staff were owed about $297,000 in their entitlements. The matter is due to go before a Federal Circuit Court today in Melbourne. The state opposition has recommitted to fixing Gippsland roads, so motorists no longer need to apply for compensation if they're elected in November. Secret government data obtained after a Freedom of Information request by the Herald Sun confirms 98% of pothole compensation cases are rejected. The member for Gippsland South, Danny O'Brien, who's also holding the state opposition roads portfolio, says 12 years of mismanagement of Victoria's roads is coming home to roost.
11: But if you do the preventative maintenance, if you make sure that the water's not getting in, then you reduce the number of potholes and road damage that you have, and Victorians actually then are not seeing this. To be frank, in my 12 years in this place, I've never seen this sort of level of damage to our roads.
10: The Reserve Bank may have kept the cash rate on hold this week, but borrowers are not off the hook just yet. Governor Michelle Bullock warns inflation remains too high, keeping another interest rate rise on the table. Economics editor John Keogh says the growing demand for digital server hubs is one of the major factors that are driving up costs.
12: That's sucking away workers, materials, resources from other projects like housing construction, infrastructure projects, pushing up costs in those sort of areas for wages and materials. So it is having a massive impact, this AI revolution that is requiring these data centres to be built.
10: A planned doctor's strike in Victoria's public hospitals today has been postponed after a legal threat by the state government. They were due to walk off the job for 3.5 hours over pay and conditions. The US president is facing backlash after secretly using a plane full of journalists as a decoy during a threat from Iran. Donald Trump snuck off Air Force One and onto a catering truck in Turkey, leaving behind reporters who were ordered to pull down their window shades. Lawmakers are now demanding answers over why staff and media were put at risk without their knowledge. And Lucy Davis, who played Dawn in the English version of The Office TV show, has been diagnosed with stage 4 breast cancer. The 53-year-old says it's spread to her bones and is terminal.
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10: Victorian fast bowler Scott Boland has been left out of Australia's 11 for the first test against Bangladesh. Boland overlooked in favour of Josh Hazlewood for the match in Darwin starting today. That's the latest news update. I'm Scott Maiman from the Capital Radio Newsroom.
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13: Good morning, a great start. On the roads around Gippsland, there's no hold-ups or delays. As you run into Melbourne, nice and clear on the Princess Freeway, as well as the Pakenham Bypass, it has a smooth run this morning. Once you do get onto the Monash Freeway, there are some delays from the Princess Highway through to Belgrave Hallam Road. At RGA, pick up Makona Instant Coffee 95 to 100 gram selective varieties. 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Excludes local grocer. More traffic soon on 3GG's Local Breakfast.
1: 3GG's four-day forecast.
0: Well, the Bureau says we are in for a cloudy day.
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0: This morning, some westerly winds around as well. They should lighten up later this evening, down to 8 degrees overnight. Tomorrow, cloudy, some late morning and afternoon showers on the cards. Westerly winds are Friday, top of 16 degrees. Possible showers 15 on Saturday and Sunday, looking partly cloudy at the stage. Some morning fog, light winds at a top around about 16 degrees. Today, though, 4 from our Baw-Baw. We're chasing 13 for the prom, 15 for the rest. And right now, it's 9 degrees at Lee and Gatho. We've got 10 at Tarragon and Packham right now, sitting on 9.
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0: Yeah, this is what Thursday feels like, ladies and gentlemen. What are you doing up this early? Great to have your company, though. Stick around for your chance to win some money with the Ultimate Ear Test. We'll also have a look inside the celebration book. And in addition to that, let's also give you the chance to find out what caught my eye. That in a matter of minutes. Welcome to your Thursday. It's Forever Classic 3GG.

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0: started the ultimate ear test a couple of months back, and now it's over $1,000, $1,130. 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Your chance to identify it. Coming up very soon, we'll do that before 6:30. 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
0: From the file, a good night's rest ahead of a day's work comes this story. In South Africa, where a man broke into a house one night, stole several $1,000s worth of high-end stereo and computer equipment. When the homeowners returned, they saw they'd been robbed, called the cops. The cops then took the report, then drove down the street. A few blocks, they saw a man sleeping in a car with the trunk, the boot, tied closed. Yes, it was the thief who had apparently fallen asleep only minutes after leaving the house he burgled.
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1: 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By making the next superstar experience twice as big. The big reveal from 8 a.m. Tuesday in the local breakfast. Leongatha Kia. 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
0: Well, the Bureau says we are in for a cloudy day today. Some light showers less likely this morning. Looking at some westerly winds, a Thursday top around about 15 degrees. Are you ready? Here we go. 3GG's ultimate ear test, 1,130 right now on 562-444. Give me a call, 562-444. Identify this, win this. simple, thanks to TML8's Mitre 10. It is an everyday item and it is a sound that could be made at work or home. So let's get to it. 5 6 2 2 4 4 after our heart double turn.

0: Graham at 8, Mitre 10, George Street mowing. It's the sound that has Gippsland guessing. Three double G's ultimate ear test.
1: To mow you this time around, up nice and early is Bert. Morning to you, Bert. How are you doing?
2: I'm doing all right, man.
1: Yeah. 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What are we doing?
2: I think you might, when you press the button to open or close an electric operated gate.
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8: 8 degrees in Warragul, 10 in Traralgon, 9 for Pakenham. From the Capital Radio 3GG newsroom, I'm Scott Maidman. Two people are due in court today after their arrests earlier this year, in which police say officers seized a quantity of drugs from a Bass Coast home. The incident happened earlier this year during a raid involving the police dog squad at a property in Mackenzie Street, Wonthaggi. Police say the bus netted officers with meth, cannabis and a stolen wheelchair. A 32-year-old man and a 35-year-old woman were both charged with possessing methamphetamine and cannabis. It's understood the man was out on bail at the time. The pair was bailed to appear today in the Corumburra Magistrates Court. The Fair Work Ombudsman is taking action against the Gippsland-based operator of a former livestock transport business. The Ombudsman has alleged the former operator underpaid 23 of its workers, nearly $300,000. The carrier had operations in Pakenham and Maffra, as well as Albury. The business stopped trading in 2024. It's understood staff were told by text they had just one day to return their vehicles and equipment. Staff were owed about $297,000 in their entitlements. The matter is due to go before a Federal Circuit Court today in Melbourne. The state opposition has recommitted to fixing Gippsland roads, so motorists no longer need to apply for compensation if they're elected in November. Secret government data obtained after a Freedom of Information request by the Herald Sun confirms 98% of pothole compensation cases are rejected. The member for Gippsland South, Danny O'Brien, who's also holding the state opposition roads portfolio, says 12 years of mismanagement of Victoria's roads is coming home to roost.
9: But if you do the preventative maintenance, if you make sure that the water's not getting in, then you reduce the number of potholes and road damage that you have, and Victorians actually then are not seeing this. To be frank, in my 12 years in this place, I've never seen this sort of level of damage to our roads.
8: The Reserve Bank may have kept the cash rate on hold this week, but borrowers are not off the hook just yet. Governor Michelle Bullock warns inflation remains too high, keeping another

0: interest rate rise on the table. Economics editor John Keogh says the growing demand for digital server hubs is one of the major factors that are driving up costs.
1: That's sucking away workers, materials, resources from other projects like housing construction, infrastructure projects, pushing up costs in those sort of areas for wages and materials. So it is having a massive impact, this AI revolution that is requiring these data centres to be built.
0: A planned doctor's strike in Victoria's public hospitals today has been postponed after a legal threat by the state government. They were due to walk off the job for 3.5 hours over pay and conditions. The US president is facing backlash after secretly using a plane full of journalists as a decoy during a threat from Iran. Donald Trump snuck off Air Force One and onto a catering truck in Turkey, leaving behind reporters who were ordered to pull down their window shades. Lawmakers are now demanding answers over why staff and media were put at risk without their knowledge. And Lucy Davis, who played Dawn in the English version of The Office TV show, has been diagnosed with stage 4 breast cancer. The 53-year-old says it's spread to her bones and is terminal.
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0: Victorian fast bowler Scott Boland has been left out of Australia's 11 for the first test against Bangladesh. Boland overlooked in favour of Josh Hazlewood for the match in Darwin starting today. That's the latest news update. I'm Scott Maiman from the Capital Radio Newsroom.
2: 3GG. Time saver traffic. Accident towing Gippsland. Prompt and professional attention from Bunyip to Mallacoota and right across South Gippsland.
3: A bit of congestion building up in Warragul this morning on Howard Street, just heading northbound approaching Alfred Street. Otherwise, quick look at your run into Melbourne, still nice and clear on the Princess Freeway, as well as the Pakenham Bypass. Once you do get onto the Monash Freeway, there are some delays from the Princess Highway to Belgrave Helen Road, then from Springvale Road through to Warragul Road. Get the model year 26.5 Ford Ranger Black Edition from 53k, drive away at participating dealers. 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More traffic soon on 3GG's Local Breakfast.
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5: 25 away from 7. Let's find out what the weather has in store for us today. Kate from the Weather Bureau, good morning.
6: Good morning, how's it going?
5: Yeah, we're doing all right as a matter of fact. I'll tell you what though, the weather, well, it feels as though it's starting to fine up again, but there's a few light showers to get through today. Is that not true?
6: Look, you take the words right out of my mouth. That is the story today. So we do have this high pressure system which is approaching from the west, but we do still have some showers around with generally west and southwest leaves still making their way through today. So we do still have the possibility of a few scattered showers around for the Bass Coast area in particular. We have already seen a few of those through this morning, following up after those showers yesterday, where we did see a few semi-decent totals. Mm-hmm. Wilson's Prom managed to pick up 5.8 millimetres there, Mount Baw 4.2, but elsewhere looks like under 2 millimetres from the quick glance I'm having at the moment. So, certainly the potential for a few light showers around today, expecting less than yesterday. Otherwise, a fairly cloudy day, partly cloudy. We should be seeing those winds again easing, but we still do have those marine wind warnings in place, with strong wind warning in place for the central coastal waters as well as for the central Gippsland coastal waters. So certainly still a little bit around, but that high pressure system slowly making its way in across the next few days, meaning that we are expecting things to continue to settle as we go towards the weekend.
5: As always, you're all over. What about the warnings? Anything to be aware of?
6: Yeah, so we do still have those coastal marine warnings there, so strong wind warnings along the coast. And across in Latrobe River, we do still have a minor flood warning there for parts of the Latrobe. So please make sure you are aware of those.
5: Fair enough. As we head towards the weekend, does the weather improve or does it kind of, it's just more of the same?
6: Oh, I would say depends what you're looking for, as always. But by the time we get to Sunday, we are looking at partly cloudy, very little chance of a shower, and up at 16 degrees at Warragul. So I'd count that as a winter Sunday for sure.
5: I was going to sort of say, that's, you know, there's something from column A and something from column B for all of us, I think.
6: Yeah, so like we've still got the ongoing potential for a few light showers around the next few days as we continue to see generally some westerlies making their way through. But by the time we get to Sunday and Monday, looks like that should be clearing up, and we are expecting some more sunshine to be making its way through and less chance of seeing any of those showers. So look, if you're hanging out for an excuse to not hang out the washing on Saturday, go for it. But yeah, Sunday's looking like no excuses.
5: It always goes onto the clothes area into the spare room underneath the central heating outlet, usually.
6: That is wise. Yeah, don't trust the weather this time of year.
5: No, exactly right. Hey, as always, an absolute pleasure. We will trust you to come back again tomorrow.
6: Thank you very much.
5: As always, a pleasure. 11 degrees right now at Phillip Island. We've got 10 at Yarram. Warragul right now sitting on 9.
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5: Yes, well, welcome to Thursday. Great to have your company. Being a Thursday, it means a little bit later on, we will dive on in to 3GG's Word of the Week. Aaron Chilcott will try and bamboozle me with a word, and I've got around about 3 to 4 guesses to try and figure out what the word is. That coming up after 7:30, plus we'll also catch up with the boys from Elvis One. We're getting down to the business end of the Variety Bash. We'll find out what they got up to yesterday and whether or not Priscilla played ball or not. All that and more still to come. Forever Classic, 3GG. When I wake up.

0: Yes, the Med Access on your Thursday morning. Gippsland's Forever Classic 3GG 13-7. Hey, don't forget, after 7 this morning, we'll catch up with the boys from Elvis One, the Variety Bash car, find out how they're going. But also, right now, it's time to figure out what to do this weekend and every Saturday through the month of August, if you're lucky to jag some tickets, because they're pretty well sold out. The Walhalla Winter Lights train is on from 7 o'clock. You will depart the station. You'll head to Thompson. Turn around after a quick look around and a quick hot chocolate, and then we're back to Walhalla. 7 p.m. every Saturday night. That kicks off right through the month of August. Also coming up tomorrow night, as a matter of fact, from 7 o'clock, it's your chance to be a part of the Druin Country Club Trivia Night. This was supposed to be on earlier, a couple of months back, but it got postponed until tomorrow. Your chance to head along. It's 15 per person, tables of 10. Pizzas, you can actually purchase those on the night as well. Great night of food, great company, and hosted by yours truly. 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

can tell you this. It is dark. It is grey. We're looking at showers becoming less likely this morning. The winds will stay westerly, 20 to 30 kilometres an hour. But otherwise, we're looking at a rather cloudy top around 15. And that's the weather outside. Thank you very much there, ladies. Forever Classic 3GG giving you the chance to, yes, win money again. 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
1: 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This is Forever Classic 531, 3GG's Local Breakfast. Great to have your company this morning. Hey there, it's Deeksy. It is just on 4 to 7. Scott Mayman is not too far away. I don't know whether he's got details on this, but in Germany, a thief who stole a car when its owner jumped out to buy a bunch of flowers failed to spot the owner's granddad in the back seat when he drove off. So when he's caught, the carjacker will be charged with grand theft auto and grandfather theft in an auto.
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8: 8 degrees in Warrigal, 10 in Traralgon, in Pakenham, 9 degrees. From the Capital Radio 3GG newsroom, I'm Scott Mayman. 5,000 little penguins at St Kilda and Phillip Island will soon be vaccinated for bird flu. The penguins will be microchipped and will need to receive 2 doses of the vaccine. Environment Minister Jacqueline Symes says the vaccinations will be occurring in the coming weeks.
9: We have a rare opportunity because it's not easy to catch wild animals and vaccinate them. Having penguins return home every night, whether it's here at St Kilda or in Phillip Island, provides an opportunity for our staff to be able to conduct the vaccination program.
8: A Yarra Rangers man will be sentenced today after pleading guilty to multiple charges relating to a violent incident in Warrigal last year. Alex Doherty has details.
10: The 35-year-old man appeared at the Latrobe Valley Magistrates Court on Tuesday via video link, pleading guilty to a number of charges, including stalking, burglary and driving offences. The court heard on August 19 of last year. The man turned up to a woman's home in Warrigal following an argument over the phone. The man then proceeded to smash a garden statue into the door and stayed in his car overnight. The next day, the man entered the home and trapped the victim in her bedroom, where he then pushed her to the ground, slapped and kicked her, and also pulled her hair. Police arrived at the home to find the woman unconscious after swallowing butanediol to force an overdose. She was then taken to the West Gippsland Hospital in a critical condition. In a victim's statement, the woman said the abuse had taken a devastating toll on her life, her health and her family. Alex Stockerty, Capital Radio News.
8: One Nation claims the Prime Minister has failed as a leader by not apologising for comments he made on a podcast. Anthony Albanese gestured towards his chest when discussing royal melons he was gifted by his female Japanese counterpart. Mr Albanese is being urged to admit what he did was offensive. One Nation leader Pauline Hanson says the PM's arrogance knows no bounds.
0: It's disgusting what he's done, and he cannot apologise, and that is not leadership. If you get it wrong, you call it out and you say, I got it wrong. And he's continued with the lie, which has made it worse. I feel for that Prime Minister of Japan.
8: Dentists have gone to Parliament House in Canberra this week to call for the release of a national oral health plan. Data shows one in three adults has untreated tooth decay, with 2 million Australians not getting dental care because of the cost. The Dental Association's Dr. Chris Sinzaro says a national plan has been delayed repeatedly.
11: We're calling on MPs from across the country to ensure that their constituents' voices are heard and that the Health Minister prioritises the release of the National Oral Health Plan and improves access to dental care.
8: And rocker Rod Stewart has cancelled his latest tour after undergoing heart surgery. It was a routine stent procedure, and doctors say he's doing well.
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8: Southeast Melbourne Phoenix head coach Josh King has placed high expectations on incoming import Skylar Mays. Phoenix signed the former NBA point guard last month after playing over in Europe, and he brings high expectations to the club, which continues its links with Gippsland. King says Mays has the talent to be an MVP caliber player in the NBL.
12: I think he would say this to us as well. He's probably not coming off his best year or two, but he's a guy that I feel like has tremendous potential to be an MVP type candidate. So there's a little heat on Skyler.
8: And that's the latest news update. I'm Scott Maiman from the Capital Radio Newsroom.
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13: Good morning, a busy round in Drouin on Main South Road after the Summer Hill Boulevard just setting northbound. As we run into Melbourne, the Princes Freeway is nice and clear. It's looking great for a Thursday morning. Otherwise, on the Pakenham Bypass, there is a breakdown heading citybound after Cartinia Road, causing some delays with the right-hand lane blocked. And the Monash is slowing from the Princes Highway to Belgrave-Helen Road, then from Springvale Road to Warragul Road. Every minute of every day, a child is admitted to hospital. Your monthly donation to Starlight brings happiness when it's needed most. Donate at starlight.org.au. More traffic soon on 3GG's Local Breakfast.
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1: Cloudy, some light showers, less likely later this morning. We are looking at some westerly winds today to 30 kilometres an hour, down to 8 overnight tomorrow. Cloudy again, some showers late morning, it's up around 16. Saturday, cloudy, some morning fog ahead of some showers and 15, partly cloudy and 16 on Sunday. Today though, 15 at the top across the board except for Mount Baw, they're chasing 4 and 13 for the Prom. Right now, Comwack on 9, Inverloch on 10 and Phillip Island right now 11 degrees.
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1: We will be chatting with the boys from Elvis One, very, very soon. Find out how their day went. 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We'll find out why very soon. Also coming up, the ultimate ear test. Your chance to win the money just by identifying that sound right there. Stick around. It's going to be a busy hour. This is Forever Classic 3GG.

0: Next Tuesday, we reveal a very different superstar experience. It's like nothing we've ever done before. Be listening after 8 on Tuesday when we reveal the next superstar experience here at Forever Classic 3GG. Who will it be? Where will we be sending you? We'll find out Tuesday. This is Gippsland's Forever Classic 531 3GG. It's 13 past 7. Right now, time to catch up with the boys from Elvis One, the Variety Bash Car, and the leader, the sacrificial lamb, so to speak, is our own Blue Elvis. It is Dean Morning. How are you?
1: Uh-huh. Very good, thank you, Dixie. How are you?
0: Yeah, you guys had a very, very big day. In fact, you got back around about 4 or 5 hours after everybody else got back because of the conditions.
1: Yes, we did. Yes, we had. Well, it was a very big day yesterday. We left Streaky Bay. We had all the cars lined up at the local sports ground, and the local primary school kids and families came down to see all the cars, and all the cars handed out toys to the kids. We had a presentation with a grant for the local primary school, so I don't think there was a dry eye in the house after the principal spoke about the difference it was going to bring to the community.
0: Oh, fantastic.
1: That was very powerful. Then we headed off to Alliston for lunch, and then after lunch we hit the tracks to take the back ways through to Wodeena, where we stayed last night, and that's where it all turned a bit muddy.
0: Ah, fair enough. So there's been a bit of rain up in South Australia that's made it a little boggy, has it?
1: Yes, it did. It was very boggy. There was the last probably 15 or so cars, and Priscilla was one of those. She behaved herself very nicely yesterday, which was great. She didn't give us any dramas at all, until we got bogged in the last big mud section, and then we lost gear altogether.
0: Oh, no.
1: So we were getting towed out, but then Priscilla didn't even want to change into drive so we could drive her as we were being towed. That was a bit of an issue, so we eventually were able to get into neutral, and then via the snatch strap, the MWs were the maintenance vehicles were able to snatch her out of the mud and get her going again. And then as soon as she got out of the mud, she decided she was happy to go back in the gear and just drive off. Nothing happened.
0: Oh, she just had a tantrum then, did she?
1: Yeah, she had a bit of a tantrum. But yes, it was, there'll be some very, very good videos being uploaded to our Facebook page. It was a late night by the time we got back. And big cheers and thank yous to all the Variety of the Children's Charity support crews last night, who got everybody home. It was an amazing day. It was an incredible day.
0: It's not a big day. It's not about dressing up and travelling all over the countryside a la the Leyland brothers. It's also about giving back to the community, and that's what Variety is all about, isn't it?
1: Absolutely, yes, absolutely. We did. There were two grants donated yesterday. The one I mentioned before at Streaky Bay, and then to a lady in Alliston, and listening to them speak and how it makes a difference to their lives was incredible. It was really powerful. So it's great to actually hear the recipients talk about it and the difference it'll make to their lives. When you actually, hear the people in live in person, it's fantastic. It's amazing stuff. It really is incredible.
0: You guys are doing an incredible job, and it's not only you, but there's how many other cars that are partaking in this? How many other competitors?
1: There's about 72 or 73 bash cars, yeah. And there's about 30 or so support crews. So combined with all the cars, and the support crews are also fundraising as well. Not all of them, but there's a lot of the support crew vehicles that are also, they're donating their time to back the bash vehicles up, and they're also fundraising. So amongst all the cars, it's a lot of money raised.
0: There are so many different cars. I'm loving the updates, I've got to say. And there's one car in particular that took my eye because I was a big fan of the Thunderbirds back in the day, and there's Thunderbird 2 is out there,
1: yes.
0: And it looks incredible.
1: Yes, it's a very cool-looking car. They've put a lot of time and thought and money into it. They have the outfits to match it. It's a hoot. And when people are lining the streets in the towns and you drive in and you see the cars all in theme,
0: yep.
1: And hear them, and it's a very, very, very cool sight. It's excellent.
0: It is indeed. And you guys are doing a fantastic job. So what's on the cards for today? What's happening for Thursday?
1: Well, we're about to head down 6:30, 7:30 start, and we'll get the briefing there. We're heading to Port Lincoln. Of course, there is some sealed tarmac road all the way to Port Lincoln, but that won't be the way we'll be going. we'll be going via the track. So
0: yep.
1: Hopefully we all get there at the same time sometime later tonight. So fantastic. Looking forward to it. It's going to be another great day.
0: It is indeed. And you guys are doing a fantastic job. Keep up the great work, and we will chat with you again tomorrow.
1: Thank you very much.
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10: The local breakfast tree,
0: double G. Oh, look at the weather. Rather grey, but yeah, the shower's clearing. The remaining ones anyway. We're looking at a reasonably nice Thursday considering we're still in the middle of winter. Top around about 15 degrees and right now we're sitting on 10 degrees of more. Well, are you ready? Here we go. 3GG's Ultimate Ear Test, your chance to pick up $1,130 right now on 56222444. That's the number. Go on, give it a crack. I'd love you to win the money. I think we're getting close. 56222444. Thanks to TMNH Mitre 10. Tell you what, some bargains to be had there today, and it's only while stocks last. I'll give those to you before 8 o'clock. No.

0: Simon H. Mitre 10, George Street Mowing. It's the sound that has Gippsland guessing. Double G's ultimate ear test.
1: Wonthaggi, Carmen, morning.
2: Good morning, Deeks. How are you?
1: Oh, I'm doing very well. I'm hoping that this time around you reckon you are full of positivity this morning, that you've actually got the right answer.
2: Always.
1: Alrighty. Alright, well, here we go. Three double G's ultimate ear test for TMLH, Mitre 10. That is the sound. What are we doing?
2: Okay, an electric kettle, but the ones which I've got is where you take the little lid off and put it on, where you put the water in. Kind of makes a clicking sound when you put it on.
1: So as opposed to the ones that have the button where the lid kind of lifts itself up a bit like a garbage bin lid, the one that you actually take it off completely.
2: Yes.
1: I know exactly the one you're talking about. Sounds fancy. Yeah. Unfortunately, no. Nothing fancy.
2: I will keep trying. Thanks so much.
1: Have an awesome day. There's Carmen of Wonthaggi, who's not right this time around, but you could be next hour when we play again. 3GG's Ultimate Ear Test. Latest from the newsroom is only minutes away. Double G.
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8: 8 degrees in Warragul, 10 in Traralgon, in Pakenham, 9 degrees. From the Capital Radio 3GG newsroom, I'm Scott Maiman. 5,000 little penguins at St Kilda and Phillip Island will soon be vaccinated for bird flu. The penguins will be microchipped and will need to receive two doses of the vaccine. Environment Minister Jacqueline Symes says the vaccinations will be occurring in the coming weeks.
9: We have a rare opportunity because it's not easy to catch wild animals and vaccinate them. Having penguins return home every night, whether it's here at St Kilda or in Phillip Island, provides an opportunity for our staff to be able to conduct the vaccination program.
8: A Yarra Rangers man will be sentenced today after pleading guilty to multiple charges relating to a violent incident in Warragul last year. Alex Doherty has details.
10: The 35-year-old man appeared at the Latrobe Valley Magistrates Court on Tuesday via video link, pleading guilty to a number of charges, including stalking, burglary and driving offences. The court heard on August 19 of last year. The man turned up to a woman's home in Warragul following an argument over the phone. The man then proceeded to smash a garden statue into the door and stayed in his car overnight. The next day, the man entered the home and trapped the victim in her bedroom, where he then pushed her to the ground, slapped and kicked her, and also pulled her hair. Police arrived at the home to find the woman unconscious after swallowing butanediol to force an overdose. She was then taken to the West Gippsland Hospital in a critical condition. In a victim statement, the woman said the abuse had taken a devastating toll on her life, her health and her family. Alex Doherty, Capital Radio News.
8: One Nation claims the Prime Minister has failed as a leader by not apologising for comments he made on a podcast. Anthony Albanese gestured towards his chest when discussing royal melons he was gifted by his female Japanese counterpart. Mr Albanese is being urged to admit what he did was offensive. One Nation leader Pauline Hanson says the PM's arrogance knows no bounds.
11: It's disgusting what he's done, and he cannot apologise, and that is not leadership. If you get it wrong, you call it out and you say, I got it wrong. And he's continued with the lie, which has made it worse. I feel for that Prime Minister of Japan.
8: Dentists have gone to Parliament House in Canberra this week to call for the release of a national oral health plan. Data shows one in three adults has untreated tooth decay, with 2 million Australians not getting dental care because of the cost. The Dental Association's Dr. Chris Sinzaro says a national plan has been delayed repeatedly.
12: We're calling on MPs from across the country to ensure that their constituents' voices are heard and that the Health Minister prioritises the release of the National Oral Health Plan and improves access for dental care.
8: And rocker Rod Stewart has cancelled his latest tour after undergoing heart surgery. It was a routine stent procedure, and doctors say he's doing well.
6: 3GG Local Sport.
8: South East Melbourne Phoenix head coach Josh King has placed high expectations on incoming import Skylar Mays. Phoenix signed the former NBA point guard last month after playing over in Europe, and he brings high expectations to the club, which continues its links with Gippsland. King says Mays has the talent to be an MVP caliber player in the NBL.
13: I think he would say this to us as well. He's probably not coming off his best year or two, but he's a guy that I feel like

0: has tremendous potential to be an MVP-type candidate. So there's a little heat on Skyler.
1: And that's the latest news update. I'm Scott Maiman from the Capital Radio Newsroom.
2: 3GG. 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
3: Good morning. A busy run in Trafalgar on 7 Mile Road, just heading southbound approaching Waterloo Road. Otherwise, quick look at your run into Melbourne. The Princes Freeway is nice and clear. The Pakenham Bypass is looking great with no delays or breakdowns. Onto the Monash, you will hit a bit of congestion due to a crash just outbound after the East Link, which is causing city-bound delays. And it is looking busy as well from the Princes Highway to Belgrave Hallam Road. It's time to complete your census. 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
5: 25 to 8, a little on the cloudy side, some showers clearing, less likely as we head towards the afternoon. We're looking at some westerly winds to 30 kilometres an hour. They should lighten up as well, down to 8 overnight. Tomorrow, cloudy again, some possible late morning and afternoon showers tomorrow, a top around about 16. Possible showers, some morning fog on Saturday, 15, and for Sunday, looking partly cloudy at this stage, morning fog. Possible brief showers and a top around about 16 degrees, but they should clear by early morning. Today, 4 for Mount Baw, 13 for the Prom, 15 for the rest, and right now, Traralgon on 10. 9 of Merbau North, it's 9 of Warragul and Currumburra, and Wonthaggi right now enjoying 11 degrees.
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5: The
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5: 3GG. The word of the week. It is coming up very soon with Aaron Chilcott when he joins me in the studio. Tomorrow, don't forget, it is Fight for Your Flashback. We'll find out tomorrow what the subject matter is that we all need to follow in some way, shape, or form. Plus, Ultimate Ear Test. Another chance for you to win right about 25 past 8. Maybe you've been thinking about it. Maybe you've just made this sound. It's quite possible. Who knows? A sound that can be made of work or home and an everyday item. This is Gippsland's Forever Classic 3GG. Good morning.

0: my hero has just entered the studio. Gippsland's Forever Classic 531 3GG, where it is just on a quarter to eight. Morning, Aaron.
1: Good morning. So who's this hero?
0: You are the hero.
1: Oh, look at you, you know, go.
0: Not all superheroes wear capes.
1: No, they look silly on me, so I prefer to go without the cape.
0: Oh, there it is. How are you this morning?
1: Not too bad. And yourself?
0: You know what? I'm totally jealous. I want to be a part of the Variety Bash next year. It sounds as though the boys are having way too much fun in Elvis 1.
1: Oh, the idea of hitting the open roads sounds pretty exciting, doesn't it?
0: It does indeed. Maybe I can be like, you know, like, I don't know, the unofficial mascot of Elvis 1, perhaps, and just kind of tag along.
1: Well, the sky's the limit. Aim high.
0: That's it. Exactly right. All right. It's Thursday. The weekend's fast approaching. And on a Thursday, we have to do this.
2: 3GG's local breakfast show.
3: Now it's time for...
4: If you want, you can say it now.
3: Word of the day.
5: Come on, baby, tell me what's the word.
0: So, word of the week. I've got four guesses to try and figure out what the word is. I have absolutely no idea until I hear it along with you right now, which is...
1: Clade. And I'll spell that for you. C-L-A-D-E. Rhymes with blade. Clade.
0: Clade. Is that to group people based solely on how they pronounce the word scone?
1: No, no.
0: Or scone.
1: I don't say scone. What are you doing?
0: Is it to organise something into neat categories and immediately forget what categories they were?
1: Ooh, you know what? I thought you might have been going in the right direction there, but as per usual, you jumped in that car and went in the wrong direction.
0: Yes. Is it the collective name of a pile of identical Tupperware lids that mysteriously have no matching containers?
1: Oh, miles away from the mark again. No.
0: Okay, one more go. Is it the emotional state of someone who's just discovered they've been watering a plastic plant?
1: That's a horrible feeling. No, no.
0: Oh, okay. Well, what is clade?
1: So clade, it's sort of like organising a little bit. So I think we were starting to go somewhere with that, like a family tree. It's a grouping of organisms that includes a common ancestor and all of its evolutionary descendants.
0: Okay.
1: It's a lot to take in, isn't it? I feel like I need my science coat on.
0: A little bit like a clan, but not quite.
1: Yeah, sort of. So it's a clade.
0: A clade. There it is.
1: There you go.
0: The word of the week.
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0: Just on 10 to 8, and we are looking at a day today that's possible light showers, but they should clear later on, less likely, as we head towards the afternoon. Going to be cloudy with some westerly winds, top around about 15 degrees. We're sitting on 9 right now. Are you ready to win some money? 3GG's ultimate ear test is ready to pay dividends. To the tune of 1,130, we'll do that after 8, plus, not too far away, from the celebration book, this is Forever Classic 3GG.

0: Oh, Lean On Me, Club Nouveau. Gippsland, Thriller Classic, 531, 3GG. It is the local breakfast on this Thursday morning. Celebration Book is not too far away. If you know someone celebrating, let me know. You could be celebrating with money. 1,130, 3GG's ultimate ear test. We'll get to that before 8:30. And right now, it's time for this.
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0: See if you can guess. If we could, 48% of us say we would like to switch what today? If we could, 48% of us say we would switch what today? The answer. Right after the latest from Scott Maiman in the 3GG newsroom. Double J.
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9: This is Budgie Baker. Weather's a lot kinder today. 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
8: Thanks to Terry and the team at Crawford Marine, Chickerill Street, Morwell, celebrating over 60 years in boating.
11: 9 degrees in Warragul, 11 in Traralgon, in Pakenham, 9 degrees. From the Capital Radio 3GG newsroom, I'm Scott Maiman. 5,000 penguins are confirmed to be receiving two vaccinations to help protect them against H5N1 bird flu. A vaccination program will be rolled out in the coming weeks at Phillip Island. CEO at Phillip Island Nature Parks, Catherine Basterfield, says they're still unsure how long the vaccination process will take.
12: At the penguin parade at the moment, about 700 penguins are coming up the beach every night. So we have the ability to corral penguins into what would look like a little pen. We have staff to be able to undertake both the microchipping and vaccination program.
11: A new survey suggests pet owners in Gippsland are skipping meals and eating less to ensure they can feed their animals as cost of living pressures continue to bite. Data reveals 28% of pet owners have cut back on their own meals. The Pet Stock Foundation's running an appeal with OzHarvest until the end of the month to help pet owners doing it tough. Naomi Mangtalo from the Pet Stock Foundation is encouraging locals across Gippsland to support the appeal.
13: They can head into their local Petstock store or jump onto petstock.com.au. We want to make it as easy for locals to help as possible. With a gold coin donation, you can help provide support to families in need, which will provide support to pets and keep them together where they belong.
11: The frontman to Aussie rock group Greenspoon has been forced to cancel his tour after an injury during a show in the Latrobe Valley. Alex Doherty reports.
14: Phil Jamieson slipped on stage while performing on his solo 2026 Australian tour at the Deck in Traralgon on Friday night. He was unable to continue with the gig and was taken by ambulance to the Latrobe Regional Hospital, where it was confirmed he had fractured his L1 vertebrae. He released a statement on social media cancelling the remaining shows on his tour, saying no one is more bummed out about the cancellation than him. Jamieson was also to perform at the Bundy Hall in Bundalagua the night after his Traralgon performance. Alex Doherty, Capital Radio News.
11: A new minimum standard for Australia's on-demand food delivery workers will come into effect next week. The rules introduce a minimum pay standard, personal accident insurance, and clearer ways to resolve disputes. Figures show a jump in the number of drone incursions in restricted airspace around Australia's military facilities. News Corp reports 147 incursions involving the unmanned aircraft occurred in the 2024-25 financial year, and just 60 were reported in the 2023-24 financial period. The remains of a pregnant Stone Age woman have been found in a cave on a small island off the coast of Sweden. Researchers believe the woman is about 9,000 years old.
2: 3GG Local Sport.
11: Geelong coach Chris Scott is remaining coy on the future of the player at the centre of the club's concussion scandal. More of that from Jordan Tunbridge.
15: Jake Colajasny hasn't trained with the Cats this week after being identified as the player involved in the club's secret concussion agreement. Geelong announced late yesterday the 31-year-old would miss this weekend, with coach Chris Scott unsure why.
16: It just gets fed back to me that he's unavailable, so sorry, I can't help. I'm sure that there are people that can, but it's just not part of my remit.
15: The Cats removed a concussion liability waiver from Colajasny's contract when the AFL launched an investigation. Without a deal for next season, Scott was pressed on whether he's played his last game.
16: I couldn't speculate on that.
15: Jordan Tunbridge, Melbourne.
11: And that's the latest news update. I'm Scott Maiman from the Capital Radio Newsroom.
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6: A busy run in Warragul on Victoria Street, just heading southbound approaching Smith Street. Otherwise, your run into Melbourne looking good on the Princes Freeway. The Pakenham Bypass is nice and clear as well. Once you do get onto the Monash Freeway, there are delays from the Princes Highway to Belgrave Hallam Road, then from the East Link through to Warragul Road. New Maximus Pink Lemonade, the perfect balance of pink and lemonade. New Maximus Pink Lemonade. Try it first at your local BP or IGA today. More traffic soon on 3GG's Local Breakfast.
2: 3GG's 4-day forecast for Southern Stock Feeds. 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
0: some possible light morning showers clearing to a cloudy afternoon. We're looking at westerly winds. 20 to 30 kilometres an hour. They should lighten up as well as we go through your day. Down to 8 degrees overnight. Tomorrow we're looking cloudy, showers, late morning and afternoon. Some westerly winds. The top round about 16. Possible showers, cloudy and 15 on Saturday. Sunday, looking partly cloudy yet again. At a top round about 16 degrees today. 4 for Mount Baw-Baw, 13 for the Prom, 15 everywhere else. Right now, Lee and Gather, 10 degrees, 11 at the Prom, 9 degrees out the front of the Merbey North Hotel, and right now, Yarram sitting on 11.
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0: Well, coming up this hour, Ultimate Ear Test. What caught my eye on this day? Celebration book, if you've got a last-minute entry. Let me know, 56222444. I'll add their name to the celebration book. In addition to that, I also, before the news, asked you a simple question.
2: 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Fast fact.
18: Well, all right.
0: Did you guess it? If we could, 48% of us say we would switch what today? Careers or jobs. There it is. Did you guess right? There's your fast fact for the day, Forever Classic. 3GG.

trunks. Look at that mama, she got it sticking in the cameraman. Oh, we could have some. And he's up there. What's that? Hawaiian noises. You better

0: A little bit drizzly this morning. Please take it easy on the roads, particularly around those school zones. Forever Classic 531 3GG, the station the next Tuesday is going to reveal the next superstar experience, and it is like no other that we have done before it. We have saved the best. Yes, for 2026, and the best till last. Details coming up after right around about this time next Tuesday. In the meantime, it is 16 past 8. Let's take a look at this.
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1: On this day.
0: Let's open up the archive and reveal what's happened on this day, August the 13th. The Prince's Highway, linking Melbourne and Sydney, was opened on this day in 1920, while Disney's classic Bambi premiered on this day in 1942. The original version of Hound Dog was recorded by Willie Mae Thornton on this day in 1952 and, of course, will be covered by Elvis. Berlin was divided by a barbed wire fence on this day in 1961. It was soon reinforced with a concrete wall. The Beatles released Help on this day in 1965. The Supremes released Can't Hurry Love a year later in 66. A sad day when 13 people died in a ballooning accident at Alice Springs on this day in 1989. To 1999, and Mick Jagger's marriage to Geri Hall was declared null and void. In 2008, Australian swimmer Stephanie Rice wraps up the medley double at the Games in Beijing when she swims a world record to win the 200-metre gold medal. And in 2015, Swedish prosecutors announced they were dropping allegations against WikiLeaks founder Julian Assange. And that's just some of what's happened on this day, August the 13th.
1: 3GG's local breakfast show.
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0: Happy birthday to you, Chris Miller. Yeah, from all of us here at Forever Classic, 3GG and out Trafalgar Way. I can't believe it. The little Spider-Man himself is all grown it up. Calvin Evans, happy 18th birthday to you, buddy. What a magnificent adult you've turned into. Happy birthday from all of us here at Forever Classic, 3GG. If you're somebody celebrating your birthday today, you share it with swimmer Michael Klim from the Partridge Family. Danny Bonaducci is also celebrating his 67th, and Cuban dictator Fidel Castro would have been 100 today.
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0: Oh, cloudy. A few light showers about this morning. Take it easy around those school zones. Remember to slow down to 40. Here are the showers less likely as we move through your Thursday morning. Still chasing a top. 15 degrees right now. We're sitting on 9 and we are sitting on, can you believe, $1,130. 3GG's Ultimate Ear Test giving you the chance to win right now with that sound. What do you think? 56222444 is the telephone number, and we've come incredibly close. Maybe this time around. Let's give it a go. 56222444, thanks to TMA, tomorrow 10. It's time to play 3GG's Ultimate Ear Test. It is an everyday item, and it is a sound that you could make at work or even at home.

0: Jim and H might attend George Street Mowing. It's the sound that has Gippsland guessing. Three double G's ultimate ear test.
1: Bert Mowey, morning.
2: G'day, mate. Dix.
1: Yeah, you know what? We're getting close to the weekend. Anything on the dance car for you, or are you just going to stay inside?
2: Oh, I'm not sure about the weekend yet.
1: Fair enough. Well, you know what? Have a think about this. Three double G's ultimate ear test. 1,130 are for grabs. The sound is that. The money sounds like that. That could be in your bank account in a matter of minutes. What do you think?
2: Oh, I think it could be switching on or off a bedside light.
1: Oh, yeah. There are a number of ones like you used to be able to get from Copper Art, where you would just touch the base and it would turn on and off, or it would dim. There's the other ones that are like a banker's light, which you've got the little chain on the side, which you can kind of click on and off, or the one that's got the one this near where the bulb goes in. Like your guess, just not enough to give you any money, unfortunately. No, we're not turning on or off the bedside lamp.
2: Okay.
1: Mate, have yourself a great day, okay?
2: Okay, thanks, mate.
1: Enjoy as we give you another chance to win tomorrow morning. Friday, 1,140 off the grabs. Thanks to TM and HMR at 10. Give it a crack then. 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
5: Thanks to Terry and the team at Crawford Marine, Chickerill Street, Morwell, celebrating over 60 years in boating.
6: 9 degrees in Warragul, 11 in Traralgon, in Pakenham, 9 degrees. From the Capital Radio 3GG newsroom, I'm Scott Maiman. 5,000 penguins are confirmed to be receiving two vaccinations to help protect them against H5N1 bird flu. A vaccination program will be rolled out in the coming weeks at Phillip Island. CEO at Phillip Island Nature Parks, Catherine Basterfield, says they're still unsure how long the vaccination process will take.
7: At the penguin parade at the moment, about 700 penguins are coming up the beach every night. So we have the ability to corral penguins into what would look like a little pen. We have staff to be able to undertake both the microchipping and vaccination program.
6: A new survey suggests pet owners in Gippsland are skipping meals and eating less to ensure they can feed their animals as cost of living pressures continue to bite. Data reveals 28% of pet owners have cut back on their own meals. The Pet Stock Foundation's running an appeal with OzHarvest until the end of the month to help pet owners doing it tough. Naomi Mangtalo from the Pet Stock Foundation is encouraging locals across Gippsland to support the appeal.
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6: The frontman to Aussie rock group Greenspoon has been forced to cancel his tour after an injury during a show in the Latrobe Valley. Alex Doherty reports.
9: Phil Jamieson slipped on stage while performing on his solo 2026 Australian tour at the Deck in Traralgon on Friday night. He was unable to continue with the gig and was taken by ambulance to the Latrobe Regional Hospital, where it was confirmed he had fractured his L1 vertebrae. He released a statement on social media cancelling the remaining shows on his tour, saying no one is more bummed out about the cancellation than him. Jamieson was also to perform at the Bundy Hall in Bundalagua the night after his Traralgon performance. Alex Doherty, Capital Radio News.
6: A new minimum standard for Australia's on-demand food delivery workers will come into effect next week. The rules introduce a minimum pay standard, personal accident insurance, and clearer ways to resolve disputes. Figures show a jump in the number of drone incursions in restricted airspace around Australia's military facilities. News Corp reports 147 incursions involving the unmanned aircraft occurred in the 2024-25 financial year, and just 60 were reported in the 2023-24 financial period. The remains of a pregnant Stone Age woman have been found in a cave on a small island off the coast of Sweden. Researchers believe the woman is about 9,000 years old.
4: 3GG Local Sport.
6: Geelong coach Chris Scott is remaining coy on the future of the player at the centre of the club's concussion scandal. More of that from Jordan Tunbridge.
10: Jake Colajasny hasn't trained with the Cats this week after being identified as the player involved in the club's secret concussion agreement. Geelong announced late yesterday the 31-year-old would miss this weekend, with coach Chris Scott unsure why.
11: It just gets fed back to me that he's unavailable, so sorry, I can't help. I'm sure that there are people that can, but it's just not part of my remit.
10: The Cats removed a concussion liability waiver from Colajasny's contract when the AFL launched an investigation. Without a deal for next season, Scott was pressed on whether he's played his last game.
11: I couldn't speculate on that.

0: Jordan Tunbridge, Melbourne.
1: 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I'm Scott Maiman from the Capital Radio Newsroom.
2: 3GG. Time saver traffic. Accident towing Gippsland. Prompt and professional attention from Bunyip to Mallacoota and right across South Gippsland.
3: Andrew in a slow run on Main South Road after the Summerhill Boulevard just heading northbound. As for your run into Melbourne, looking great on the Princess Freeway. As for the Pakenham Bypass, it is nice and smooth moving through. Otherwise, the Monash Freeway does have a collision outbound to Warragul Road. The left-hand lane is closed and speeds are back at 40. Get 3K off select MY26.5 ranges, plus the first five general services free. 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More traffic soon on 3GG's Local Breakfast.
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5: 25 away from 9. We are looking partly cloudy today. Some showers about this morning. Please take it easy on the roads. Just ease up on the right foot, particularly around those school zones. The showers should clear later this morning. We're looking at westerly winds 20 to 30 kilometres an hour by the afternoon and evening, down to 8 degrees tonight. Friday shaping up as a cloudy day. Some showers late morning and afternoon. Westerly winds and 16. Possible showers at this stage on Saturday 15. And we are looking at some morning fog ahead of a partly cloudy Sunday at this stage. Reasonably nice, top around about 16 degrees. Today, 4 for Mount Baw-Baw, 13 for the Prom, 15 everywhere else right now, Pakenham 10. We've got 11 degrees at the Prom. It's 11 at Baw-Baw, and right now, Currumburra sitting on 10 degrees.
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5: What caught my eye? Hey, we'll get to that very, very soon. This is Forever Classic 531 3GG. It is the Local Breakfast. Great to have your company. Yes, welcome to a rather wet start to your Thursday. Hey, 30 minutes commercial free. We'll do that after 9 this morning. It's just on 24 to 9. This is Forever Classic 3GG. Good morning.

0: There he is, Kenny Loggins, on your Thursday morning. Gippsland's Forever Classic 531 3GG. The station that'll ease you into your Thursday workday with a 30-minute music marathon. We'll do that after nine. But how's this? Apparently, 3 out of 4 dog owners believe their pets can forecast bad weather better than the paid professionals. I'll have to tell that to Kate from the Weather Bureau tomorrow morning. Apparently, a whopping 72% of canine owners contend their pooches can sense changes in the climate. There it is. And they're a lot cheaper, I'm sure. Yes, a can of Powell and maybe a smacko or two. Yeah, that's all the payment they require.
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0: From the file, a good night's rest ahead of a day's work comes this story. In South Africa, where a man broke into a house one night, stole several $1,000s worth of high-end stereo and computer equipment. When the homeowners returned, they saw they'd been robbed, called the cops. The cops then took the report, then drove down the street. A few blocks, they saw a man sleeping in a car with the trunk, the boot, tied closed. Yes, it was the thief who had apparently fallen asleep only minutes after leaving the house he burgled.
1: 3GG is classic. Don't you forget all my blues. After classic. It must be love, love, love. After classic. We are Forever Classic 3GG.
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9 degrees right now. We are chasing 15 today. We're looking cloudy, some light showers. They'll become less likely as we go through your Thursday morning. Some westerly winds at a top today, 15 degrees. Thank you, ladies. Are you ready for a 30-minute music marathon? And next Tuesday, we reveal the next superstar experience, which is like no other that's come before it. It's 3JJ.

0: As we our way right into your Thursday morning as you get set to start your work day with a 30-minute music marathon. This is Forever Classic 3GG. Hi there, Deeksy, through until 10. Stick around, Scott Mayman is in the 3GG newsroom ready to update you. And then we do this. How appropriate. A little bit of rain, bit of drizzle this morning. The Eurythmics in the mix, as well as this from Alyssa Rathridge, 30 minutes commercial free. It all begins in minutes.
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0: And the Warragul Community Men's Shed are looking for new members. Formerly the Yarragon Men's Shed, this is your opportunity to head along. It's a great place for people to catch up, support each other. The shed also performs community work at various activities, such as woodwork, metalwork, and other things. Further details online.
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1: 531 3GG's latest beach and surf conditions.
6: G'day there for Kilcunda today. Fair conditions, 4 to 6 foot swell, 10 knot cross shore wind in from the north. High tide to 2.5 metres at midday, 13 in the drink and 9 outside. For the island, fair conditions, 4 to 5 foot swell, 16 knot offshore wind in from the west. High tide to 1.5 metres at 10 past 12, 13 in the drink and 11 outside. 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I'm Andy, and that's your 3GG Surf Report.
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5: Thanks to Terry and the team at Crawford Marine, Chickerill Street, Morwell, celebrating over 60 years in boating.
9: 10 degrees in Warragul, 11 in Traralgon, in Pakenham, it's 10 degrees. From the Capital Radio 3GG newsroom, I'm Scott Mayman. The state government will vaccinate an estimated 5,000 little penguins on Phillip Island against H5 bird flu. But it seems the job will be lengthy. Each bird needs to be caught twice to receive 2 doses. National Farmers Federation President Hamish McIntyre says there are alternatives to catching and jabbing thousands of the Phillip Island birds.
10: So there are options to put it through water and feed the rations that we feed our birds. So that's a new area, but It's a complex space.
9: Doctors have been forced to postpone a planned strike for today after government lawyers stepped in. Doctors were due to walk off the job for 3.5 hours at a variety of hospitals as part of an ongoing fight over pain conditions. But lawyers have raised concerns about a technicality on their paperwork for industrial action. The opposition has set a net migration target of 180,000 people if it wins the next election. Michael Packey reports.
11: Australia's key political parties have released their migration targets as the issue continues to dominate public debate. The coalition has flagged a migration rate of 180,000 a year, which would be linked to available housing. The figure is higher than One Nation's target of 130,000, but lower than Labor's cap of 225. Shadow Housing Minister Andrew Bragg says the opposition's target strikes a sensible balance.
12: Having modest reductions in international students, working holiday makers and some unskilled workers.
11: Government Minister Claire O'Neill argues linking migration to housing is flawed.
13: Anyone who's saying that we can resolve a 40-year-old housing crisis through migration is absolutely wrong.
11: Labor is yet to outline its migration policy.
9: Police continue to investigate the rise of reported farm-related burglaries across Yarram and surrounding communities. In particular, investigators have reported a spike in the theft of tractors, mainly towards the end of last month. Police are reminding farmers across Gippsland to ensure their sheds are locked. An Aussie living in Colombia has spoken of her horror from this week's massive quake. Lisa Richards says rescue teams continue to frantically dig through the rubble in nearly 40-degree heat in the hope of finding survivors. She says she was in bed when the quake hit.
14: I had earthquakes before. I've lived in LA, but this was literally a monster. Yeah, it was really scary for about nearly a minute.
9: Entries are now open for the 47th annual Tyres Art Festival. The Gippsland event is returning for the first weekend in November.
1: 3GG local sport.
9: Cricket and Aussie all-rounder Beau Webster believes he has the runs on the board to be considered for a place in the Aussie top order ahead of the first test against Bangladesh. Webster says he should not be viewed as a competitor to regular test all-rounder Cameron Green.
15: What I've done in my first 8 tests with the bat has probably showed that I can be considered as a genuine top 6 batter, and the ball, you know, is an option.
9: The test gets underway in Darwin today. That's the latest news update. I'm Scott Maiman from the Capital Radio Newsroom.
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16: Trafalgar this morning does have a bit of congestion just setting southbound approaching Waterloo Road. Otherwise, have a look at your run into Melbourne. The Princess Freeway is nice and clear for your Thursday morning. The Pakenham Bypass does have a nice smooth run as well. The Monash, you will hit some delays from the Princess Highway to Belgrave Helen Road, then from the East Link through to Warragul Road. For children, finding cancer is one thing. 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That's the latest 3GG Time Saver Traffic.
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1: 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From the top of Mount Baw-Baw, all over Gippsland and the Latrobe Valley on 5:31 a.m. and streaming through your smart speaker. 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Now, Dixie with another 30-minute music marathon.

Yeah, a bit more water on the way today. Showers clearing by this afternoon, though. For our classic 3GG, talking of the weather, I missed it at the top of the hour. Cloudy, showers, top around 15 today. Down to 8 overnight. Tomorrow, shower or 2, 16. Possible shower Saturday, 15. And partly cloudy, 16 on Sunday. 30 minutes commercial free. It's 3GG.

Three Double G's next superstar experience comes with a twist that makes it twice as big. The big reveal after 8 a.m. Tuesday on Forever Classic. Three Double G.

0: Survivor's Eye of the Tiger, wrapping up 30 minutes commercial free this Thursday morning. Great to have your company. It's Forever Classic 3GG. Craig Pritchard with another just after 10 this morning. And the Bureau says we are in for a cloudy one. Some showers becoming less likely as we head towards midday. Some westerly winds around as well. 20 to 30 kilometres an hour, becoming lighter later this evening, down to 8 degrees overnight. Tomorrow, more of the cloudy stuff, showers in the morning. Top tomorrow, 16 degrees, a possible shower or two, and 15 Saturday. Sunday at this point, looking at some morning fog ahead of a cloudy top, around about 16 degrees. 3GG.
1: With 3GG's superstar experiences, we've sent winners to see the Rolling Stones in LA. Bon Jovi in New York City. Simply Red in Paris. And the Eagles at the Sphere in Vegas.
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1: 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By making the next superstar experience twice as big. 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

0: 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I'm just going to tell you, I'm pretty pumped about the fact that we have a twist with the next superstar experience here at 3GG. It is your chance to, find out what the twist is after 8 next Tuesday. 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Jukebox Saturday night is back in the house here at 3GG.
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0: Take that. To wrap up another Thursday for me, Forever Classic, 3GG. You know what? I'm not done yet. Tomorrow morning, yeah, the local breakfast, not only will there be the Friday Top 5, there'll be What Caught My Eye, the celebration book in there as well, as the ultimate contest. I know you want more, so Fight For Your Flashback is also back in the house tomorrow after 7:30. This is Forever Classic 3GG. Hey, stick around, Craig Pritchard in next. He's got classic Cold Chisel on the way. Something from the Shantuzies. And the band So Nice, they named them twice. It's on the way next.
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9: 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In the eyes of your loved ones, you are the most precious person, so arriving home safely is what matters. Make sure you observe the speed limit, watch out for hazards and drive to the conditions. You can contact me on marlenabarth.com.au or follow me on Facebook and Instagram.
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4: Thanks to Terry and the team at Crawford Marine, Chickerill Street, Morwell, celebrating over 60 years in boating.
10: 11 degrees in Warrigal, 12 in Traralgon, and in Pakenham it's 11. From the Capital Radio 3GG newsroom, I'm Scott Maiman. Caught today for two people after their arrests earlier this year, in which police say officers seized a quantity of drugs from a Bass Coast home. The incident happened earlier this year during a raid involving the police dog squad at a property in Mackenzie Street, Wonthaggi. Police say the bus netted officers with meth, cannabis and a stolen wheelchair. It's understood a man was out on bail at the time. A 32-year-old man and a 35-year-old woman were both charged with possessing methamphetamine and cannabis. The pair was bailed to appear today at the Currumburra Magistrates Court. The Gippsland-based operator of a former livestock transport business is being taken to task by the Fair Work Ombudsman. The Ombudsman has alleged the former operator underpaid 23 of its workers nearly $300,000. The carrier had operations in Pakenham and Maffra, as well as Albury. The business stopped trading in 2024. It's understood staff were told by text they had just one day to return their vehicles and equipment. Staff were owed about $297,000. The matter is going before a Federal Circuit Court today in Melbourne. Gippsland potholes remain centre stage for the state opposition, which has recommitted to fixing roads so motorists no longer need to apply for compensation if they're elected in November. Secret government data obtained after a Freedom of Information request by the Herald Sun confirms 98% of pothole compensation cases are rejected. The member for Gippsland South, Danny O'Brien, who's also holding the state opposition roads portfolio, says 12 years of mismanagement of Victoria's roads is coming home to roost.
11: But if you do the preventative maintenance, if you make sure that the water's not getting in, then you reduce the number of potholes and road damage that you have, and Victorians actually then are not seeing this. To be frank, in my 12 years in this this place, I've never seen this sort of level of damage to our roads.
10: The Reserve Bank may have kept the cash rate on hold this week, but borrowers are not off the hook just yet. Governor Michelle Bullock warns inflation remains too high, keeping another interest rate rise on the table. Economics editor John Keogh says the growing demand for digital server hubs is one of the major factors that are driving up costs.
12: That's sucking away workers, materials, resources from other projects like housing construction, infrastructure projects, pushing up costs in those sort of areas for wages and materials. So it is having a massive impact, this AI revolution that is requiring these data centres to be built.
10: A planned doctor's strike in Victoria's public hospitals today has been postponed after a legal threat by the state government. They were due to walk off the job for 3.5 hours over pay and conditions. The US president is facing backlash after secretly using a plane full of journalists as a decoy during a threat from Iran. Donald Trump snuck off Air Force One and onto a catering truck in Turkey, leaving behind reporters who were ordered to pull down their window shades. Lawmakers are now demanding answers over why staff and media were put at risk without their knowledge. And Lucy Davis, who played Dawn in the English version of The Office TV show, has been diagnosed with stage 4 breast cancer. The 53-year-old says it's spread to her bones and is terminal.
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10: Victorian fast bowler Scott Boland has been left out of Australia's 11 for the first test against Bangladesh. Boland overlooked in favour of Josh Hazlewood for the match in Darwin starting today. That's the latest news update. I'm Scott Maiman from the Capital Radio Newsroom.
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10: Unleaded is $1.88 at the Liberty in Newborough, $2.05 at the United in Sale, and $2.19 at the Shell in Lock.
1: 3GG's four-day forecast for Southern Stock Feeds, offering fully customised dairy, beef and sheep pellets.
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